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I am Ren, a.k.a. The Secret Chief. Tonight's show is Cosmic Garararararock. We got a mix of psychedelic garage rock, some weird grunge. It's just basically it's just rock. It's a whole box of shiny multicolored rocks that you shake up, but it makes a lot of excitement. Hope you're going to dig it. I'm featuring two bands I discovered recently. One is called The Velveteers. They're sort of a three-piece that has two drums and a guitar. And then there's just a regular old four-piece LA Witch from Los Angeles. The Velveteers are from Colorado. So I'll be featuring them, but I got some old favorites as well. Some Suzy Quatro, some The OCs from... have some Hull, some Babes in Toyland, some Iggy and the Stooges to just keep it interesting and keep it mixed up. All right, collegiates, let's get back to the work of the microphone and the transmitter. I'm glad you're joining me as co-conspirators, perhaps fellow instigators of this cosmic rock revolution that we're conducting tonight here on WMPG. All right, let's get back to the music. Here is The OCs with Lupine Dominus. We'll see you at the bottom of the hour. Keep the faith.

0: I met him 15 years ago. I was told there was nothing left. 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
1: We'll return in a moment.
0: The blackest eyes. The devil's eyes.
1: 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I'm Ren, a.k.a. The Secret Chief. Tonight's show is Cosmic Ga-Ga-Ga-Ga Garage Rock. It's a psychedelic mix of garage rock, garage grunge, some classic garage rock, some glam garage rock. It's garage, it's rock. You can add whatever other modifier you want on it, but it's a glittering, grimy, raucous show tonight. We got a box of brightly colored rocks. Some of them are shiny, some of them are greasy. We're just going to shake it up and see what comes out the other end. Hope you're digging it, collegiates. I had a lot of fun putting together this set. Let's do the back announce, then we'll do some station business. Then we're going to get back to the work and the microphone and the transmitter. Featuring a couple bands tonight, LA Witch from Los Angeles and the Velveteers from Colorado. Started off that tonight's set with LA Witch, 777, The Stooges, Down on the Street, Susie Quattro, Can Can. Susie Quattro is, I feel like, an unsung hero of the glam rock era. I really don't think she gets the due she deserves. Her music is complicated, but it's also accessible, but it's also just like really, really wild and vital and muscular. I can't get enough of Susie Quattro. After that, VOC is Lupine Dominus, The Velveteers, Bound in Leather, LA Witch, Sleep, the New York Dolls. Yes, collegiates, you didn't know you needed some New York Dolls, but you got some. New York Dolls, Personality Crisis, Susie Quattro, 48 Crash. Behind us, we got fun with Happy Station. All right, collegiates, let's do a little station business, shall we? Then we'll get back to it. I got Kill My Baby by LA Witch coming on. All right, here we go. Station business. Back in a few.

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1: There is nothing wrong with your radio. 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Good evening, boils and ghouls. I'm Ryan Von Goolsworth, host of Mutants of the East, where you'll hear everything from indie, punk, metal, surf, garage rock, synth, folk, ambient, and experimental, all ranging from the 1960s and on into present day, all from the state of Maine. 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Mutants of the East, macabre oddities from the state of Maine.
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3: 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All right, collegiates, let's get back to it. I got Kill My Baby Tonight by LA Witch on the decks. I'll see you at the top of the hour, collegiates. Until then, stay cosmic.

You are listening to WMPG Gorham, Portland, Southern Maine Community Radio from USM. I am Ren, a.k.a. The Secret Chief. Tonight's show is psychedelic garage rock. Yeah, it's a crazy, wild mix of glam garage, gritty garage, grunge garage. As long as it's from the garage, that's what we're doing tonight. I hope you're digging it, collegiates. Let's do the back and out, shall we? And then we'll do a little station business. Then we're going to get back to it, featuring two new bands, L.A. Witch and the Velveteers. Started off that set with Kill My Baby Tonight by L.A. Witch, then Sexorexia by L.A. Witch, Babes in Toyland, Mother. Babes in Toyland, one of the wildest vocalists of the grunge era, it's sort of Courtney Love meets Nina Hagen, very strange glossolalia on top of that. Always interesting. Then Hole, Mrs. Jones, The Stooges, TVI, finished off that set with Suzy Quatro, The Wild One. Collegiates, this has been a lot of fun. I hope you're digging it too. All right, let's get on with the station business, shall we? And then I don't know. We'll figure out what's up, what's going on next, collegiates. All right, stay tuned.

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Velvetfood.coop. All right, collegiates, here are all the These Little Things by the Velveteers. I'll pop in and say goodnight. Till then, collegiates, keep the faith.

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Hello, hello, hello, hello, hello, hello, everybody. How are we doing today? It's me, Nolan, host of The Red Eye. I hope everyone's doing well. It's been a minute. I had a series of shows, one after another, after another, after another, that were very enjoyable, and I love them all. But I kind of reeled back a little bit. I haven't been doing many, and let me tell you, I missed it. A lot. I didn't, you know, when I started doing these shows, they started by being sort of anxiety inducing. And, you know, I had had shows in the past that were just sub shows, right? So I felt a little bit more comfortable for some reason, just like being in that space. But now that I feel like it's mine and I have some sort of ownership over it, it's a little bit more stressful to feel like I need to make a product that's like worthwhile to tune into, right? Because I'm here. And if you're here at 9:30 to 11 p.m. every other weekend, you are probably like, I at least want this to be good if I'm going to listen to it, if I'm not going to go on my phone, in the car. Don't do that, by the way, if you're doing that. Please don't. Or if you're just like chilling at home, you know, it feels like there's a responsibility to make this show good, which I feel like I've been doing an okay job at. It's a bit acquired, you know, but who are we at WMPG if not acquired? And I, first of all, just want to thank anyone that's listened to my show more than once and is here now and is like, oh my gosh, or even listened to my show even once before. I appreciate you and I appreciate that. This is something that, you know, I do for free. And it's something that I do because I enjoy it. And, you know, at the end of the day, I'm going to keep doing it, even if you don't enjoy it. But it makes my heart feel full knowing that you do enjoy it. And I appreciate that. No vinyl today. We're focusing on a purely digital setup. My laptop completely busted. So I've been having a little bit of an issue with mixing and putting stuff together and allocating sources from all different places, but I've been making my workarounds, which is really nice. I am doing a little bit of a show different than what I normally do. I mean, a lot of the time, I'm hosting, I'm spotlighting a specific country, spotlighting a specific region of the world and a time period and encapsulating that music within an hour and a half, which is at least my goal. And I think I do a pretty good job of that. But I feel like a lot of what I pull from is really jazz adjacent. And it's really, I guess, folk adjacent. But also, like, you know, it's a lot of stuff that kind of has a same feeling to it. And there's more than that, right? You know, there's more. And even if it's sometimes uncomfortable to listen to, not uncomfortable, but like kind of hard to grasp when you first listen to it, it's still worthwhile to listen to because it helps understand what people in that place are feeling, in that time period are feeling. And it's also a way to discover new feelings inside yourself, right? That being said, we're listening to some Polish rap, Romanian rap from Eastern Europe in general, I think. I have a very good friend in Romania. We hang out sometime. Well, we don't hang out because he's in Romania, but, you know, we'll talk on the phone, and it's nice to have someone that's so disconnected from your life that it sort of makes it so that you can feel more connected to that person, because, you know, when that person is like 7,000-8,000 miles away, it's easier to, even more than that probably, it's easier to, it in a weird way, it makes you feel more connected because across the entire planet, you know, two people happen to meet, and I think that's very beautiful. Anyway, that's not really about the music. That's about the music. He's from Romania. He sent me this playlist of music because I was mentioning that I was interested in doing a Polish rap, Romanian rap genre. He makes music in that space, so I was like, you got any recs? You sent me a whole playlist. It's great.
So we're going to go through the hits of that, some of my favorite songs that I've listened to from this genre as of late. One of them being the song you just listened to, which was Sifna Sel. Before that, oh, by the way, I'm butchering every single name today, and I'm very sorry. That one, Sifna Sel, I think I got it. The one before that, Zafir by Mata. It was good. It was the first time I had listened to it. I just dived in. I don't really know what I was thinking. The backing track for all of today is going to be bits and pieces off of the extended cut of the new Vanish Horizon Scraper. It's an album that I like. It has a lot of cool ambient pieces. I'm just going to throw it on while we're talking, but I figured I'd let you know in case you're like over my mumbling and rumbling and rambling. You hear, oh my gosh, that was awesome. And you want to know where that's from. That's where that's from. Anyways, I'm going to get into the tunes. I love you so much. If you want to call in, talk about what you've been doing today, talk about your day, talk about where you've been coming from, where you've been going to, you can call in at 207-780-4909. I don't have a giveaway. Every once in a while, they give me a giveaway. I don't have one today, so I apologize. However, I'm still open to talk if you don't, if you want, you know, a little convo, a little minute, 2 minute, 3 minute convo with the strangers. Always a lovely thing. All right. I'll see you in 17 minutes. Oh, this next song. It's actually in English. Well, not in English, I don't think, but the title's in English. It's called Oh My Buddha by K Bonfide. I hope you enjoy.

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1: 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Hello, hello, hello. Once again, how are we doing? It's me, Nolan, host of The Red Eye. 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That's WMPG 90.9 Gorham, Portland. How are we doing? We've been listening to a lot of wild, goofy, wacky, crazy stuff. If you missed the beginning of my show, we have been listening to a lot of Polish, Romanian, Eastern European rap. If you're unfamiliar with my show, we go through one... Let me turn this back to music down a little bit. If you're unfamiliar with my show, we go through one time period plus region in the world every month, and we do a little deep dive into the music from that region in that time period. Oftentimes, it's... Japanese pop music from the 80s to the 90s, maybe early 2000s. Sometimes it's Latin music or South American music from the 70s and 80s. Today, it's current Polish rap, which I've been getting into. Just to give you a brief rundown of what we've been listening to, as the break started, we listened to a song called Oh My Buddha by Che Bonafide. I'm going to mispronounce most of the names today. I'm very sorry. After that, it was a song by Mata called Skosdiki, I think. Yeah. After that was a song called SNY Snai by Koza. After that was a song called Colorowe Bloki Outro by an artist called Hubert, which I can pronounce, which is awesome. Shout out Hubert. Another song by Hubert. I'm going to spell this one out because it has numbers in it. And I don't even... TRZ3CI YNMR by Hubert. And now we're here. I just want to pop in, check in, see if everyone's doing well. If you have any questions, comments for the chefs, the chef being me, you're more than welcome to reach out, and I would be more than happy to answer your call at 207-780-4909. That's 207-780-4909. Tell me where you're coming from, where you're going, what you're doing with your day, how work was, what you do for work. At my actual job, I do a lot of interfacing with people, and that's one of my favorite things to learn about, is just, like, the weird situations that we all got going on, because this is a whole system that, you know, you're doing one thing, it's super important to your life, and you think about it all day, and someone else is doing another thing, super important to them, and they're thinking about it all the time. So, like, it's really cool to, like, reach into each other's worlds, you know? So if you have, like, a cool or interesting job, or if you have a lame, or if you feel it's lame, boring, like, inconsequential job, that's still cool to me. For anyone curious, I work at a chocolate factory, which is pretty awesome. It's kind of, I do graphic design there, and I do event coordination, which are two, you know, cool things. And if you have an even cooler job, I implore you to one-up me by calling 207-780-4909, and you'll prove me wrong. I mean, if you have a recommendation for some Polish or Swedish rap, I would be more than happy to recommend. I would take your recommendation. So, if you're in this sphere, I implore you as well, call. I'm going to get back into the music. Yeah, I'm going to get back into the music. We're going to be listening to a song

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0: 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It's
1: DRB. I've recently reimagined my show, Signal Boost, as a program for the classically curious. 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
1: This guy used to be my butt.
0: We play punk music and anything adjacent. We're not too serious about it.
1: We make dirt. It's gross.
0: That's the Worm, Saturday nights from 11 to 1.
2: The Worm.

0: Mommy? Yes, son.
1: What is it?
2: What?
0: Where does Donna Pug come from?
3: Pug
0: comes from
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0: 90.9 WMPG, Gorham, Portland, radio from the University of Southern Maine. This is Matt.
1: This is Tom.
0: And you are listening to The Worm.
1: Hail and well met, fellow worms.
0: Fellow worms.
1: How do you do?
0: We're all wriggling in the dirt today.
1: Oh, yeah. We're down there.
0: We got muddy for a little bit today.
1: It did.
0: It's nice.
1: It was nice. Hope everyone's having a lovely weekend. Hope you're all staying safe from state-sponsored terror.
0: Mm-hmm.
1: That's kind of what today's episode is about. There's a young man, Juan Sebastian Guerrero, was shot to death by ICE the other day, and he shouldn't have been.
0: Nope.
1: But he was. So we're going to play some music. He was from Colombia, living in the United States. So we're going to play a lot of punk from Colombia tonight.
0: That's right.
1: And we're going to play a lot of punk from other Latin America countries and people of...

0: Have a little drink. Jam out.
1: Giggle.
0: Tabletop a cop. You know?
1: Yeah, I do.
0: We all just want to do that.
1: Is this the one you're playing next?
0: Eating ice cream? Yeah.
1: This band IRA that Tom's playing up next, I believe is from the 80s?
0: 85. Infección Respiratoria Aguda, or Ideas de Revolución Adolescente. It's good.
1: Yeah.
0: IRA. Payasos de Acero.
1: Did we say what we just played?
0: Oh, yeah. We just played Dead Hero with Pelear para Vivir.
1: We'll be here until 1 a.m.
0: Which basically means fight for your life.
1: Mm, yeah.
0: Fight to live.
1: Yeah.
0: So I thought that was an apt opening.
1: Mm-hmm.
0: Stay tuned. Maybe we'll be sillier later.
1: We might be.
0: We probably won't be. Maybe we will be. This is that one we said. Yeah, we're not going to read anything. Uh-oh. Oh, my goodness. We got a flub.
1: Tom made a mistake.
0: I didn't make any mistake. I, personally...
1: You're perfect, actually.
2: You're America!
0: Worms.

0: 90.9 WMPG Gorham Portland Radio from the University of Southern Maine. This is Matt.
1: This is Tom.
0: You're listening to The Worm.
1: Hey.
0: Let me make that thing turn off.
1: No one can even hear it.
0: Everyone can hear the air conditioner.
1: Can you hear the air conditioner? It's hot in this room. This building is basically all attic.
0: Chat is open. 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
1: Chat, is the air conditioning bothering you?
0: No.
1: Sound off in the comments.
0: Sound off in the comments.
1: We're playing music from Latin America, a very large portion of the world, with a large population, and all of them like punk.
0: And a large portion of that, specifically, we're playing Colombian.
1: Mm-hmm. But we're going to dip into some other places. I believe that whole set was all Colombian bands, except for Abyecta, maybe.
0: I think that's true, actually.
1: I messed up. I shouldn't have played them in that set then, I guess.
0: That's okay.
1: What did we just play, Matthew?
0: We just heard Instad Front with Terra and Trance.
1: Abyecta before that with Amo y Esclavo from a wonderful EP, two-song EP that came out this year on Metadona Records.
0: Amenazas before that with Avenida Villa
1: Villa. Remember your high school Spanish.
0: Vicencio.
1: Los Candidatos before that.
0: Incredibly good.
1: With Un Extraño.
0: Johnny All Stars before that with Rock and Roll.
1: Porvenir Oscuro before that with Policia Miserable. That's French, I just did.
0: Final before that with Obsolencia Humana.
1: Alambrada before that with Anti-Futuro.
0: Fertil Misera before that with Fronteras Asesinas, Killer Borders.
1: And IRA with Payasos de Acero was the first song on the set. Hey, listeners, if you want to hear two white boys from New Hampshire speak flawless Spanish the rest of the night, stay tuned till 1 in the morning.
0: Stay tuned. We're going to talk back 3 more times.
1: We'll be doing that so much. If you're listening and you're so good at speaking Spanish, keep it to yourself.
0: Or call in and tell us how cool we are.
1: Yeah, call in and just speak Spanish to us.
0: I'd appreciate that.
1: I can hear baño.
0: Puedo ir.
1: Al
0: baño.
1: A la discoteque. Did I go to French again?
0: No,
1: I took 5 years of Spanish and then I took five years of French, and all of the words turned into one language for me.
0: It's discoteca, isn't it?
1: Yeah.
0: Yeah.
1: Yeah. This next band's also from Colombia.
0: Yeah, it's actually C.
1: They're called Trace de Corazon. This is some like pop punk.
0: We're going to go there this
1: 2000s.
0: Set. It's going to be a fun set.
1: Yeah, I don't know. I'm not telling. It's not going to be fun. This is Que Esperas by Trace de Corazon. Stay tuned. You have to read that thing, actually.
0: Stay tuned to The Worm. It's not going to be fun.
1: Shut up. Read that thing, and then we'll say that thing.
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1: This song is Que Esperas by Trace de Corazon. It's going to be fun.

0: 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This is Matt.
1: This is Tom.
0: And you're listening to Bucky Bucky Boom Boom.
1: The Worm.
0: The Worm.
1: Hey.
0: Hey.
1: Hey.
0: We're playing a bunch of tunes.
1: Or hola.
0: Oh. Hola.
1: As we would say in Colombia.
0: Mi amigo.
1: Ayúdame.
0: What do you need help with?
1: Metal Gear.
0: Metal Gear.
1: Metallo. Giro.
0: We're playing a bunch of tunes from Latin America and specifically Colombia.
1: Engranaje Metallico. What did we just play?
0: We just heard 1186 with a song called Histeria.
1: Tumbas before that with Destinado a Perder.
0: Desencarnats before that with Rito de Muerte.
1: That was our little goth section.
0: We got goth.
1: Before that was The Brat with Attitudes from Los Angeles, California.
0: Moji Ganja. Moji Ganga, maybe, before that with Amis Amigos.
1: La Rebecca before that with Basta Ya.
0: Area 12 before that with Aquí Estaré.
1: Tres de Corazón before that with Que Esperas. And that was the first song in the set, correct?
0: That was the first song in the set.
1: That was our little pop-punk block.
0: Pop-punk block.
1: Pop-punk block. You got more songs until 1 in the morning. And they're going to be from different parts of Latin America. There's a lot from Colombia still.
0: That's right.
1: And there's a lot from not Colombia coming up.
0: That's right.
1: Like this next one I'm going to play.
0: Which is?
1: Los Illegals.
0: With L.A.
1: Guess where they're from.
0: L.A.
1: Stay tuned to The Worm.
0: The Worm!

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0: 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This is Matt.
1: This is Tom.
0: And you're listening to The Worm.
1: Yes, you are.
0: We're here bringing you some tunes from...
1: I've gone off script, but...
0: You have?
1: You've done pretty good.
0: Oh, well, yeah.
1: I think... I went pretty off script that block.
0: I only have, like, three things on my list that are not from Colombia.
1: We're playing a lot of stuff from Colombia. We're also playing stuff from Latin America. Brazil. Chile.
0: In honor
1: Mexico,
0: of our neighbor.
1: Mexico.
0: Who was murdered.
1: Yeah.
0: By our police.
1: By the cops. By the super secret cops. The special cops.
0: The special ones.
1: That have no punishments. There's no accountability.
0: No accountability.
1: They just get to do whatever they want.
0: They're above the Constitution.
1: Just reminding everyone that there are more of you than there are of the cops. And that this show is satire.
0: TM.
1: You just heard Toscos. ¿Quién te va a enterar? They're from America.
0: Raw Brigade before that with Latinos.
1: They're from Colombia.
0: Colombia.
1: Pure Mania before that was Zona de Alto Riesgo. I love this Pure Mania record. They're from America too.
0: You got
1: Mexico City, actually.
0: You gotta click that N.
1: No.
0: That's not new?
1: No. It is.
0: Olvido before that with Perdixis.
1: No.
0: I don't know. Perdidas?
1: Yes.
0: Perdidas?
1: Yes. Canal y Real before that with I Failed. That is featuring Martin from Los Crudos on vocals. That's his newest band. I'll try to play some Crudos before we're done, but we'll see. Oh, and then I also played a lot of songs as Matt went to take a giant poop. Mundo Primitivo before that with La Fuerza. They're from Australia and feature a Colombian singer.
0: And
1: from
0: then
1: Colombia,
0: I poop.
1: And then Mercenarias from Brazil with Policia.
0: And then La Pestilencia with Nada Me Obliga.
1: Big Crux before that with Duplenty Shuffle.
0: Seitas before that with Kosikar.
1: And Los Illegals with LA was the first song in the set. We got a half hour left and Blythe is here. Gonna do a girl radio hour.
0: Yeah. Gonna do a girl radio hour after this. What do you got coming up next?
1: Attack 77. I think they're from Argentina and Colombia.
0: Mmm.
1: I don't know. I just work here.

0: 90.9 WMPG Gorham Portland Radio from the University of Southern Maine. This is Matt.
1: This is Tom.
0: And you are listening to
1: Worm.
0: The Worm. Or you have been.
1: You have been.
0: It's over.
1: Go home.
0: It's over.
1: Just kidding. Stay here and listen to Girl Radio Hour.
0: And the earworm that we have.
1: We have one more song.
0: It's the earworm.
1: But before we get to that, what did we just play, Tom?
0: Tom.
1: We played Mess with Authoritarian Tools.
0: Before that was Uzi with Planeta Invaible.
1: Attack Zero, Cero with Engaños.
0: Richard Tex-Tex before that with Vomito Social.
1: Cadenazo before that with Figuras Oscuras. And Unidad Ideologica with Choke Asimétrico.
0: Secta before that with Nuevo Orden.
1: Los Crudos before that with That's Right, Wear That Spick Band. Muro before that with Sedición.
0: Prime.
1: And Primer Regimen with Culpables.
0: I was going to help.
1: Culpables. Oh, boy. We were losing it.
0: Últimos
1: Nietos. We're losing our beautiful Spanish.
0: Últimos Nietos before that with Pronto y Demasiado.
1: Yep. Attack 77 with Más de un Millón was the first song in the set, I think, right?
0: Yep.
1: Yeah.
0: We got our last song. That's it.
1: One more.
0: It is.
1: Oh, I picked it. You picked it.
0: Mujeres Podridas with El Rio Grande.
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0: We'll be here next Saturday, 11 to 1 as always.
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0: 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You're listening to 90.9 WMPG, Gorham, Portland, and that was All Night Long by the Mary Jane Girls. I'm joined with a dear friend tonight. Her name is Sarah. Sarah, do you want to say hello?
1: Hello, hello.
0: We're going to be on the radio waves together tonight. We have a very fun and sexy show for everyone. We'll talk a lot about the theme and how we came to the decision of that theme for the night as we go through these songs. And yeah, hopefully we bring a little bit of sexiness to your Saturday night. Do you want to add anything right now? Keep it mysterious.
1: Let's ease in tonight.
0: We'll ease into it. up next, we've got Sexy Dancer by Prince.

That was Fantasy by Mariah Carey. Ahead of that, you heard Use My Body by Mavis John. And then ahead of that, we had Sexy Dancer by Prince. You are listening to Girl Radio Hour. It is 1:19 a.m. on Sunday, July 19th, 2026. The theme of this show is sexy, sensual songs. And if you want to call in and chat or share a recommendation for us, you can do so at 207-780-4909. Up next, we've got Beyoncé's Rocket.

Rock hard, rock steady, rock hard, rock steady.

0: That was Heat of the Moon by Eliza. Someone just called in and made that recommendation. And it's absolutely perfect for the theme of this show. Ahead of that, actually, I'll share a quick little moment of a little memory that I have attached to that song. The first time I heard it, I was actually in a club in like Lower Manhattan, and my friend was doing a cover of this song, and I had never heard of Eliza before, and it was just this like beautiful soulful rendition that she had done. And then I didn't know the name of the artist exactly, and it took me like a week to find her, and I was like searching like lyrics and everything, and when I finally did, I was so happy, and I think I listened to Heat of the Moon like 100 times in 1 week. I was so obsessed. The guitar in it is so smooth and sultry. I love it. Ahead of that, we heard Moon by Kanye West, and ahead of that, Rocket by Beyonce. You're listening to Girl Radio Hour right now. This is the Lilith edition of the show, playing sexy, smooth, sensual songs for you guys tonight. I'm joined with my friend, Sarah, and she's going to introduce the next song for us.
1: Yes, we have Higher by Rihanna.
0: Here you go.

0: You're listening to Girl Radio Hour. That was Te La Fetia by Kali Uchis. I realize you can hear me clap because the microphone is close to my hands. Ahead of that, we heard Hold On by The Internet. And before that was The Night Me and Your Mama Met by Childish Gambino. That song is very representative of new love for me, or new love in my life. What else, Sarah?
1: Oh my gosh. I mean, well, it's an Addison Rae summer and Diet Pepsi is up next. We're excited.
0: All right, guys.
1: I need a little soda pop.
0: This
1: right
0: is
1: now.
0: A little pick me up. We're almost at 2 a.m. We're almost halfway through the show, but we've got a lot of good stuff coming. Yeah, we had a lot of smooth and sultry songs to start the show off, and we're going to pick things up a little bit now.
1: Yeah, a little carbonation.

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Your destiny, accept it, your fate. Build accessories and stash them on the yard. Take the recipe, the Bible, and God. Wall telling you that commissary is low. Right.

0: I remember you was conflicted, misusing your influence. 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Found myself screaming in the hotel room.
1: It's 2:01 a.m. and you are listening to Girl Radio Hour. That was These Walls by Kendrick Lamar. That is off of his vinyl, To Pimp a Butterfly, one of my most valued vinyls, I would say. Before that, we heard Mood Swings by Pop Smoke with Lil TJ and Summer Walker. I played that song so much my senior year of college. My housemates were so sick of me. Ahead of that, we had Diet Pepsi by Addison Rae. Perfect summer late night song. Halfway through the show, this is the Lilith edition of Girl Radio Hour. Sarah's going to speak to that theme a little bit right now.
2: Oh, yeah. Lilith. Lilith has been coming up a lot between Blythe and I. And Lilith, I'm an astrologer by day, but Lilith is essentially the placement in your birth chart that is where you are most erotic, where you're most free, and where we're the most provocative. Thus, we like to keep her a little hidden. So sort of a perfect late night listen right now is a little Lilith edition.
1: Very well said. Up next, we are going to play Bunny is a Rider by Caroline Polachek. I think this song fits perfectly into this theme. It's a totally like in control, powerful song, sexy, up front. It is off of her album Desire, I Want to Turn Into You, which is a beautiful, lovely, and glorious album from top to finish. I recommend it with my whole heart. And that's all I can say. Here we go. Bunny is a Rider.

0: That was Oblivion by Grimes. That song is so in your head. Like, I feel like it encapsulates the moment of when you're just like crushing so hard and everything feels like a fantasy going on inside of your head. Ahead of that, we heard Bunny is a Rider by Caroline Polachek. It is 2:11 on Sunday morning, and I've got a quick advertisement for you before we jump back in with some St. Vincent.
1: Hey, this is DJ Hope from The Alternative Route. I moved my show. I know change is hard, but my new time slot is Tuesday, 8:30 to 10. So please join me for some awesome indie music to start your morning. And I hope that you tune in. Thanks again.

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I guess that's just me. I guess that's how I'm built. I try to write you.

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I try to write you a love song, but it comes out of my lip.

That was Tachen by Angèle. That is off of a CD that I got of hers in somewhere in the south of France. I had just seen her in concert in this huge Coliseum, and the concert was amazing, so electric. And I wanted to carry a CD home with me, so I found it in a small bookshop somewhere, I believe. Ahead of that, we heard Heavy by the Marías. That was off of their vinyl, Cinema, which is just a beautiful, beautiful vinyl, physically but also audibly. Ahead of that was Hentai by Rosalía. And ahead of that was Los Angeles by St. Vincent. Those first two, Hentai and Los Angeles, I think are both super bold and bittersweet ballads of love and desire, so they fit really well into the theme of the show. Up next, I've got some Bad Bunny for you guys. It's 2:30. I'm here for 30 more minutes before I will head to bed. I hope you enjoy this next one. It's a bit more lively.

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0: Because when I feel you, I feel me.
1: Love, please go ahead, I don't see.
0: And when I feel me, it feels good.
1: That's why I've been standing in the bright. That's for you.

0: nothing, so there's nothing to regret. Other than this 4/4 kick drum pounding in my head.
1: You're listening to Girl Radio Hour. That was Escapism by Ray and 070 Shake. Ahead of that, we heard Ride the Dragon by FKA Twigs. Before that one, we heard Sad Girls Love Money. That was a remix with Kellyuchi's Molly Molly, Emma Ray. It's her song. And then what else? Ahead of that, you heard an advertisement. It's 2:43 in the morning. I may have already said the time. I'm getting a little sleepy. I've got 15 more minutes here until we hit 3 a.m. And up next, you've got Attention by Tiwa Savage.

All of these songs have something in common. Can you guess what it is? That's right, bub. They're all Canadian. Join me, DJ Landchop, as I embark on a musical journey through Canada, my country of origin. 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

That was Sexual Healing by Marvin Gaye, a classic that had to be added to this episode of Girl Radio Hour. It's 1:52 in the morning. I've got one more song for you, also a classic. I'm going to play something from Donna Summer. Thank you, everyone, for tuning in to Girl Radio Hour. I will be here next Saturday night, Sunday morning, from 1 to 3 a.m., Sarah, thank you for joining me tonight and making the Lilith Hour of Radio happen. I've got one more before I head out of the station. You guys are listening to 90.9 WMPG Gorham Portland, and this is Girl Radio Hour. The last song of the night is Love to Love You Baby by Donna Summer.

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My name is Dylan, and I'm here with a special guest today, who will be introduced soon. I'm covering this show. I'll be covering some shows on Sundays for 4 weeks, starting the 26th, 10 to 11:30 a.m., so watch out for that. What we're listening to right now in the background is Too True by CCFX, and I'm going to let that play, so enjoy.

0: 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There was a fish in the percolator.
1: Wait, what was it next?
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0: 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And, all right, let's hear what those songs were. First of all, we had Too True by CCFX. I mentioned that in the beginning. That is a, let me see if I can do this off the top of my head. Collaboration, a collaborative project between an artist, CC Dust, and an artist, TrueFX. 2016 project, super cool project. Other great stuff. I've heard it played on the air before, but I've never heard that one played. So, yeah. And now I've got my special guest, Sadie, with me to help me talk about some songs.
1: Hi. The second song is my pick. It's a really long name, forgive me. It's Coca-Cola is My Favorite Beverage by My Body Was Found in a Hollow Tree. That name is all one word. I actually don't know where they're from, but it's an all-girl fronted, like, screamo type band, I'd say. And I got into them I found them on Instagram because they're touring right now. And the girls who front it are very adorable and also some of the best screamers I've heard in a while. The next one was Dylan's pick, which was I Hope Everyone Remembers What You Were by February.
0: We saw February live at Geno's. And we also saw Soapbox Derby. And we also saw the artist of the next song, which is Cellar Door. Actually, guys, foreshadowing the next two songs. Cellar Door.
1: Yeah, that was the last song was To Hell With It, Tyler by Cellar Door. They're also great. I do know where they're from. They're from they're originating in New Hampshire from what school was it? They're a college band.
0: UNH.
1: UNH.
0: UNH, I think.
1: UNH. And they're also really good.
0: Yeah, really good. Really good band. And this next song that we have is their newest song. And do you want to say the name? Because I actually can't fully read it on the screen. And you have your phone out. But it's, I don't know. Like, I think really their sound has kept evolving so much. And I don't know. It's pretty good. So what's the name of the song? Oh,
1: wow. I can barely read it. It's really long. I can't play Plants vs. Zombies because it makes me sad when the zombies eat the plants.
0: Pretty good name.
1: Oh, yeah.
0: All right. We're going to hear
1: it. Play it up. Come back, Cellar Door. I love you.
0: Come back to Portland.
1: Please come back.
0: Right now, today, if you're listening.
1: I've been DMing you. Please.
0: Okay, let's hear it.

0: Okay. Pull up the list. Pull up the song list. Guys, my name is Dylan. I'm here with Sadie.
1: Hello.
0: And we are subbing in for Sonic Dreams. We are Blunt Youth members. Blunt Youth members are going to be subbing in for this and for Mismatch Maisie's show, which is live right now, but unfortunately is actually not being covered by a Blunt member.
1: Whoopsies.
0: But yeah, we just played three songs, not four this time, because they're a little longer, and we're going to let you know the name. So do you want to... wait, we already said the first one. It was so long.
1: It's really long, but I will restate it. Don't worry. I can't play Plants vs. Zombies because it makes me sad when the zombies eat the plants. And that is out now, which is one of the songs on Cellar Door's upcoming debut album, which is very exciting because they've only come out with EPs and everything is really good. So Ghost in That, it's out on August 7th. That is that. The next song Dylan picked out.
0: It's Luck in Threes by Lady Luck. I literally just discovered it while I was doing research for this show, but it's pretty good and I like it a lot, and yeah, I hope you guys enjoyed it. And I just have to say, like, if you guys didn't notice, we have a little bit of a theme going on. We have a little bit of just hardcore stuff going on, some punk stuff, because yeah, we're pretty punk. Okay, wait. No, we can't be annoying. It's too early in the morning to be like that. But what was I gonna say? Yeah, we're gonna do more of that loosely on theme, and then we're gonna have a other loosely theme. And oh yeah, and then what was one more song that you picked?
1: It was Trout by Grain. That was the last song.
0: I liked it.
1: I picked it because Dylan works with Trout.
0: I work on a trout farm. It's pretty cool, guys. Make sure to tune into
1: Shy Beaver.
0: Check out Shy Beaver Trout in Hollis if you ever want rainbow, brown, or brook trout. Guys, it's the only hatchery in New England to have all three, so you're missing out if you're not going down there and checking it out. Unless you're there.
1: Hollis.
0: Unless you're there right now. Shout out Andy.
1: Shout out Hollis, Maine.
0: Yes, shout out. And shout out Sonic Dreams for letting us cover. We have another song coming up. Portland Legends.
1: Portland! Woohoo!
0: Live from WMPG, we have I Got a Fork by Scobie. You know, if you're in Portland, you probably know Scobie. They're awesome. So yeah, let's hear it.
1: Yeah, this cover was performed one room over.
0: Let's go. Local Motives, guys. Shouts
1: Woohoo,
0: out.
1: Woohoo, let's go.

0: 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And we just heard a couple of songs there. So, Sadie, would you like to start us out?
1: We started off with I Can Sing It For You by North.
0: And next we have
1: I'll Show Up featuring Puzzle by Slater.
0: We saw Slater live opening for George Clanton. That was pretty lit. Shout out Boston. Shout out Slater. That one is with one of the members of the Garden, Puzzle. Yeah, pretty cool song. I know. That one was just, I threw that one in because, you know, I said it's a loose theme. So we threw that in. And finally we had Where the Fuck Are My Camels by, what is it again?
1: My Body Was Found in a Hollow Tree.
0: My Body Was Found in a Hollow Tree. That was Sadie's pick. Another good one. What are we going to play next? Oh, yeah. Fox Hills song. Fox Hills. Super cool. We love Fox Hills. It is called Random Names Always Work. It is from their probably most popular album. I'll talk a little bit more about it after the break, maybe if I remember, or after music. But yeah, let's hear it. Fox Hills, Random Names Always Work.

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3: Okay, so we just heard a couple of songs. We're going to switch things up. Let me just see, it's the top of the hour here. So once again, you are listening to WMPG 90.9 radio from the University of Southern Maine. My name is Dylan. I'm subbing in for Sonic Dreams. I was here with Sadie. She had to go. That's cool. And we just heard a couple of songs once again. First one was Random Names Always Work by Foxtails. Then we heard No Way by February. Another February song on there. Good Morning by Ceramic Planet, and then Life Magazine by Cold Cave, who I saw live. They were pretty cool. Next up, we're gonna hear some Thai Boy Digital, switching up the vibe. Different sorts of music to hear early in the morning. This is Lip Service by Thai Boy Digital from his album Legendary Member. This is featuring Echo 2K, a classic song, so yeah, let's listen to it. Hope you enjoy.

Okay, bear with me 1 minute. I'm gonna restart DJ Pro because it's not working. But let's think. What am I gonna do tomorrow? Okay, and there's really, oh my God, there's a loud lawnmower back there. There's really two tomorrows, if you think about it, when I'm recording this and when this will air. So let's think about this. I would say, oh guys, I figured it out. I would say, let's think. So tomorrow, July 7th, I will be going to the fish farm to help Jay. Jay, one of the other workers, he broke his foot. I don't know, he injured his foot. So I'll be helping him. Let's think. I gotta work. It's gonna be my last week of work. Actually, next week's my last week, but I'll have 8 days left of working after that. Shouts out, going to college. And let's think about tomorrow after this airs. Oh, let me think. No plans, guys. No plans. That's a day off. So, in honor of that, I'm going to play some Sophie. This is Immaterial. Sophie, what else can I say? One of the greatest ever. Do it. Rest in peace. This is Immaterial by Sophie. I hope you enjoy.

Okay, so what did we just hear? Once again, that first song was Immaterial by Sophie. Then we heard Array by DJ Dave. Super cool DJ that, like, I don't even know, DJs by Coding or something. I saw her live opening for JPEG Mafia. She was super cool. And then we heard Nah What by Nation. Played Nation on here before. Out of California somewhere, I don't know. Not LA, but like greater LA. Year One record label members. And then we heard Thankful by Faileen. That is one of Sadie's favorite songs. So in loving memory, since she had to go, we played that. So it's pretty late at night. I have a very, very special surprise for anyone who is, well, really I should say it's early in the morning, but I have a very special surprise for anyone who is up right now, or really anyone who is up at the end of my show here for the last 30 minutes. We are going to hear a couple more songs before my little special surprise, but yeah, hopefully, I think it's very, I don't know, it just feels right for this time of night. So next up, we're going to hear Strobe Lights, Xavier Sobeys' newest song, produced by Evelgian, from Surf Gang. I think you guys are going to enjoy it, more similar to what I've been playing. But yeah, once again, stay tuned in for my surprise. My name's Dylan. I'm subbing for Sonic Dreams. I keep saying I need to stop. That's not very good for the radio. Oh god. But I hope you've enjoyed what I've played so far. This is Strobe Lights by Xavier Sobeys. Tune in for a special surprise at the end. I'm gonna go back and fix my levels, and yeah, let's do it.

Okay, guys. So it's time for my special surprise. First of all, I'm just going to go over those last two songs. First of all, we heard Strobe Lights by Xavier Sobeis. That is his most recent release. A pretty chill one, pretty chill for him. But I really like this, like, I don't even know, just like club vibes from Xavier Sobeis. Bullets by Young Lean featuring Blade. It's from his two-song single, Bullets Victorious. That's really the only two songs I played. I mean, you were listening. So, once again, my name has been Dylan. Normally, this would be Sonic Dreams, but right now, it's me. Shout out to Sadie for being on here. Shout out to Janelle for being Bobby today. Shout out to David for being David. Shout out to Blunt Youth Radio. Shout out to anyone who is listening. Thank you so much. My special surprise is we are going to listen for the last half hour of my show to the entirety of Igor Stravinsky's The Firebird Suite. Now, this is just an amazing work of music. Igor Stravinsky, famous composer of the sort of atonic era, though I wouldn't necessarily consider him atonic. My dad loves him. My dad put me onto him. I've listened to this in its entirety a couple of times. Total switch up from what we've been listening to, but I really hope you guys enjoy the entirety of The Firebird Suite by Igor Stravinsky. Once again, shout out to everyone involved and shout out to the listeners. Thank you so much. This is WMPG 90.9, and my name is Dylan.

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2: Not towards it. Not right into it. They seem like monsters in a panic. Running away from the fire. Stampeding away from the fire. Not towards it. Not right into it.
0: In Seattle, the bus drivers were out on strike. One of the issues was their refusal to provide a shuttle service for citizens to designated host areas in the event of a nuclear attack. The drivers said, "Look, Seattle will be a ghost town." They said, "It's a one-way trip to the host town. We're not driving back to that ghost town."
2: A city that repeats itself endlessly, hoping that something will stick in its mind.

0: In our country, you're free. And so you're born. And so they say, you're free. So happy birthday. And even if you're born to lose, even if you're a complete wreck when you were born, you might still grow up to be president because you're free.
1: Today, you might be an average citizen, a civilian, a pedestrian, but tomorrow you might be elected to some unexpected office or sell your novel and suddenly become famous. Or you could get run over by a truck, and your picture could get into the papers that way. Because you're free, and anything might happen, so happy birthday.
0: Gee, all those lights and all those screens. The New York experience is mind-boggling. I don't think I've ever seen that many screens before, and I'll probably come again. It was really amazing, mind-boggling.
1: You're walking, and you don't always realize it, but you're always falling at the same time. With each step, you fall forward. Over and over, you're falling, then catching yourself falling. And this is how you can be walking and falling at the same time.
0: Look, over there, it's a real dog, and it's really talking.
1: I wanted you, and I was looking for you, but I couldn't find you. I wanted you, and I was looking for you all day, but I couldn't find you. I couldn't find you.
0: Well, I paid my money. And I've got this funny feeling that somehow, you know, it's not what I paid my money for. I mean, I paid my money, and I just don't think this is what I paid my money. You know, what I paid my money for.
1: No one has ever looked at me like this before. No one has ever stared at me for so long like this. This is the first time anyone has ever looked at me like this, stared at me like this for such a long time. For so long.
0: Well, he didn't know what to do, so he decided to just watch the government and see what the government was doing and kind of scale it down to size and run his life that way.
1: She said the hardest thing to teach her 3-year-old kid was what was alive and what wasn't. The phone rings, and she holds it out to her kid and says, "It's Grandma. Talk to Grandma." But she's holding a piece of plastic. And the kid says, "Hey, wait a minute. Is the phone alive? Is the TV alive? What about that radio? What is alive in this room and what isn't?" Unfortunately, she doesn't know how to ask these questions.
0: We were in a large room full of people, all kinds, and they'd all arrived at the same time. They were all free, and they were all asking themselves the same question. What is behind that curtain? They were all free, and they were all wondering what would happen next.
1: This is the time, and this is the record of the time. This is the time, and this is the record of the time.

zone is for the immediate loading and unloading of passengers only. There is no parking in the red zone. Please stand clear of the moving platform. Please stand clear of the moving platform. Mr. Green, white courtesy telephone, please. Mr. Green, white courtesy telephone.

0: A while ago, I got a letter and then a phone call from the Tesla Institute in Belgrade. The voice was very faint, and it said, "Understand, Dewey, that much of your work has been dedicated to Nikola Tesla. And Dewey know the blackout of information about this man in the U.S. of A. And so would we like to invite you to the Institute as a free citizen of the world, as a free speaker on American imperialist blackout of information, capitalist resistance to technological progress, the Western world's obstruction of innovation. So think about it." Thought, gee, really a chance to speak my mind. And I started doing some research on Tesla, whose life story is actually really sad. Basically, he was the inventor of AC current, all kinds of generators, and the Tesla coil. His dream was wireless energy, and he was working on a system in which you could plug appliances directly into the ground, a system which he never really perfected. Tesla came over from Graz and went to work for Thomas Edison, and Edison couldn't stand Tesla for several reasons. And one was that Tesla showed up for work every day in formal dress, morning coat, spats, top hat, and gloves, and this just wasn't the American way at the time. Edison also hated Tesla because Tesla invented so many things while wearing these clothes. Tesla also invented the generators that converted Niagara Falls into the cleaner and more efficient AC current. Edison did his best to prevent conversion to AC and did everything he could to discredit it. In his later years, Edison was sort of a showman, and he went around on the Chautauqua circuit in upstate New York giving demonstrations of the evil effects of AC current. And he always brought a dog with him. And he'd get up on stage and say, "Ladies and gentlemen, I will now demonstrate the effects of AC current on this dog." And he took two bare wires and attached them to the dog's head. And the dog was dead in under 30 seconds.
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0: The song called "The Dance of Electricity." And its beat is derived from an actual dance, an involuntary dance. And it's the dance you do when one of your fingers gets wedged in a live socket, and your arms start pumping up and down, and your mouth is slowly opening and closing, and you can feel it, but no words come out.

the detective novel is the only novel truly invented in the 20th century. In the detective novel, the hero is dead at the very beginning, so you don't have to deal with human nature at all. Only the slow accumulation

He can walk in zero gravity. He can walk right through lead doors. But no one asks how he is able to do these things. They just say, look, he can walk in zero gravity. So you don't have to deal with human nature.

When TV signals are sent out, they don't stop. They keep going, and they pick up speed as they leave the solar system. By now, the first TV programs ever made have been traveling for 30 years. They are well beyond our solar system now. All those characters from cowboy serials, variety shows, and quiz shows are sailing out. They are the first true voyagers into deep space. And they sail farther and farther out, intact, still talking. And as we listen with our instruments, as we learn to listen farther and farther into space, we can hear them. We listen farther, and that is all we hear. They are jamming our lines. We listen, and we hear them talking, traveling, and talking, going faster and faster, fainter and fainter. And as our instruments become more sophisticated, we can hear them even better, speeding away, the sound of speeding away, like a phone, continuously ringing.

This is Friendly Fire, a voice for veterans. Since the Trump administration has come back into power, ICE has been sweeping people off the streets in an unprecedented roundup of people, many who are not criminals, some who are citizens, and others even veterans. Today we talk with activists outside the notorious Otay Mesa detention facility in San Diego County. Stay tuned.

0: And that's John Farnham with You're the Voice. Welcome to Friendly Fire, a voice for veterans. I'm your host, Don Kimball. Pleasure to have you along today. We're recording from the Sacred Feather Studios, and we're very happy to be on WMPG-FM 90.9 Gorham, Portland, or on the web at WMPG.org. And we do have to tell you, dear listener, that the opinions expressed on Friendly Fire are those of the speakers and do not necessarily reflect the opinions of this radio station. We encourage the expression of opposing views. And now let's go to part two of our interview, which was recorded on June 7th. If you missed part one, go to WMPG.org and to archives. This is James Smith of the Black Deported Veterans speaking.
1: Just want to make sure or kind of update you again for those that have not heard about it, that in the Trump during the Trump administration, since this second one started, ICE arrested 125 veterans, and nearly two-thirds of them did not have an active criminal warrant. The unfortunate portion of the adjudication of this administrative justice is that there is no time frame that protects you from being vulnerable to it. If you committed a crime when you were 16 years old, 40 years ago, you're still eligible to be deported for that, regardless of whether or not you change your life around. You could be a minister, you could be a politician, you could be some of anything else. If they want to come and get you, they will. Please understand, it is not rhetoric when we say they targeted and they're targeting veterans and certain people on their list, because on 2 days after the Trump was inaugurated, Marlon Paris, a Iraq War veteran, was followed by ICE and surrounded at an ATM and taken into custody. All right, that wasn't like you've seen where people were coming in for their interviews and they snatched them up there. The ICE officer told his wife, "We're sorry, ma'am," and I have to say that they were, in that particular case, but when I listened to the recording, they were respectful to her. But they told her, "We're sorry, ma'am, but his name is on a list. That's why we came to get him. His name was on the list. He should never have been on that list, because the first administration, a Trump administration, told him that he was able to move on with his life, and they issued him a green card and they issued him a letter of no interest, which said that they were not going to come after him anymore behind these things and take care of it. So this winds up changing or showing what we've heard before in the past of the Trump dealings of setting a contract with someone and then reneging on the contract. And that's what they've done, you know, and they're continuing to do that. So I just want to make sure you heard me correctly. This is from a report that Senator Warren, Senator Duckworth, a Representative Delia Ramirez, and others requested from DHS. That 125 veterans had been arrested. ICE attempted to deport 282 veterans and their family members during this time period. And they've taken over 100 people, immediate relatives of veterans that were supposed to be given the ability to parole in place. There's a thing called MPIP, for military parole in place. We definitely want to make sure that our brothers and sisters down there in every detention center across the country know that the veterans are also out here trying to take care of the situation also.
2: Thank you, James.
0: And our final guest is local activist Yousef Miller. Yousef was a corpsman in the Navy for over 20 years and is a member of the mosque here in San Diego that was violently attacked last month, resulting in the deaths of five people.
2: And we're outside the Otay detention facility here in Otay Mesa, California, run by Core Civic, where approximately 2,000 people who are in trouble with immigration, ICE, are being warehoused. We've got Yousef Miller here today. He is a Navy corpsman, 24 years of service. Currently, he's a social justice activist, interfaith leader, who lives here in the San Diego area. And Yousef, we talked earlier, condolences on your brothers that were murdered at the mosque here in San Diego back, it's been what, now about three weeks, by two deranged teenagers, high school age, who approached the facility with the intent of doing great harm. And if it wasn't for the heroic actions of the security guard there, there could have been many more deaths. He repelled them, and then two people that were there at the mosque, two men were killed, and then the teenagers went into a car and they chose to take their own lives. A complete and utter tragedy for the members of the Muslim community, for the city of San Diego, and for everybody who believes that people should be able to worship without having to worry about going to a church or a mosque or a temple and being shot down. So thank you so much for being with us. And how's the community healing so far? How are things going?
3: It's actually a rough go at it as far as not knowing who to trust, looking over your shoulder, looking behind your back. And this is not new to us. We've been getting the threats for many years. And what infuriates me is that when people say this is not San Diego, or this is not California, or this is not America, this is absolutely America. And our job is to change what America is, something that is inclusive to everyone, to stretch the Constitution and the Declaration of Independence over a wider majority instead of the status quo, white, Anglo-Saxon, Protestant, male, straight, kind of individual. So we've been getting this for a while, just even here in San Diego. The problem with San Diego is that we are so busy and enamored with the fun and the sun, you know, the beaches and all that good weather, and we don't see the underbelly. But if I can, let me give you an outline of what I'm talking about. In 2018, there was a Jewish family who put a Star of David on their house and Christmas lights. It was a sort of solidarity thing. They're saying, yeah, we're Jewish, but Merry Christmas, that kind of thing. Right. So they put a Jewish Star of David with all these different colored Christmas lights on it. And then someone put spray painted a swastika on their garage. This was in the end of, this is Christmas time of 2018. So we, as an interfaith community, San Diego has one of the greatest interfaith communities in anywhere. I would compare it to any state, but especially in our own state, we have a really strong and united interfaith group. So we all went down there, and it was really beautiful showing. Jewish, Muslim, Catholic, Protestant, all kinds of people, Hindus, Buddhists, everybody, atheists, agnostics, everyone came out to support the Jewish community in Poway. This is in the city of Poway in 2018. And it was during the Christmas time. And it was really beautiful. And it was so beautiful. I always tell people this. They tend to say, oh, Youssef, you're probably exaggerating a little bit, but please listen to this. We had a donkey out there, a live donkey, the animal. And it was symbolic of Jesus Christ's mother, you know, going to the manger on a donkey. And then we had a menorah mobile. It was a car with a huge menorah on it, and the guy circled the block, you know, beeping his horn, and we would cheer every time the menorah mobile came by, because we were standing in solidarity. It was a fun festival thing, and I even have pictures of it. It's on my Facebook. I made a post about it way back then. So after that, the mosque in the next city, Escondido, where I live, someone attempted to burn that mosque down. And this was the very next year in 2019. And I told the FBI and everybody, I thought it was connected, like payback for standing up. They disagreed with me. Fine. No worries. I'm not trying to be, you know, Johnny on the spot or anything like that. But that was a big issue. But the mosque didn't have their cameras working. So we didn't find out who it was, what he looked like or anything. And we were terrified. This is 2019. We were terrified. What happens? All those

0: To find out the same person who shot up the synagogue is the same person who tried to burn my mosque two blocks from my house. In his manifesto, they caught him.
1: And again, that was United States Navy veteran Yousef Miller. And we had mentioned some United States veterans who have been swept up in this fascist frenzy of the Trump administration, rounding up people all over the country. In June of last year, at an ICE protest, nonviolent ICE protest, a United States Army combat veteran from the war in Afghanistan refused to plead guilty to charges of conspiring to, quote, impede or injure a federal officer outside a demonstration in Washington State, Olympia. Bajan Mavawala now faces 6 years in prison, 3 years of supervised release, and a $250,000 fine. He was not arrested at the demonstration, and later agents came to his house and arrested him. The case has drawn national attention, and even an 11-year veteran of the Justice Department resigned rather than signing the indictment against Mavawala. Richard Barker refused to prosecute this United States Army veteran who did nothing wrong other than express his First Amendment rights. And similar charges have been filed in Chicago and against Minneapolis Governor Tim Walz and Minneapolis Mayor Jacob Frey. And the situation has gotten so critical when it comes to freedom of speech in this country that the FBI and the IRS are now going to form a domestic terrorism task force to investigate nonprofit groups. And this is from CBS News from March. And it says FBI and IRS agents are forming a new initiative to investigate nonprofit organizations over suspected possible links to domestic terrorism. In December of last year, Attorney General Pam Bondi ordered law enforcement agencies and federal prosecutors to prioritize efforts to investigate and prosecute groups and individuals who belong to the anti-fascist Antifa movement or are deemed quote-unquote extremist. Quote, these domestic terrorists use violence or the threat of violence to advance political and social agendas, including opposition to law and immigration enforcement, extreme views in favor of mass migration and open borders, adherence to radical gender ideology, anti-Americanism, anti-capitalism, or anti-Christianity. Bondi wrote this in a December 4th memo. Well, that prompted me, dear listeners, to write a speech. And if I may share this with you. My name is Don Kimball, and I am a United States Air Force veteran and a former 15-year civil servant and a member of Veterans for Peace. My family has been on these shores for over 400 years, and my forebears have served in the Continental Army under General George Washington, in the Civil War under Ulysses S. Grant, World War I under General Black Jack Pershing, and in World War II with General Dwight D. Eisenhower. They have crossed the Delaware and the Battle of Trenton, fought at Gettysburg, and occupied Berlin in World War II. Perhaps my proudest possession is my great-great-grandfather Hazen Frost's Civil War Campaign Medal. He was just a

18 years old when he signed up to fight against the Confederates as a quote-unquote substitute soldier. That is, he took the place of a wealthy man for a price. He returned home from the war, but not so two other relatives on my mother's side who were captured at the Battle of Gettysburg and later died at a Confederate prison at Belle Island, Virginia. For myself, although old enough to fight in Vietnam, I was lucky enough to have a high draft number that enabled me to avoid that terrible war, and I chose to serve in the United States Air Force after the war ended. I relate to you my family's military history not out of just pride, but also because of a political crisis that troubles my days and nights with feelings of betrayal and remorse. What did my forebears fight and die for, if not against the same type of fascism that we face at home here today? If they could speak, what would they say to us? I believe they would tell us to fight for freedom and against the face of fascism confronting us today. But how do I, as a veteran for peace, accomplish this? I admit, I'm conflicted, but somehow we must fight against what's happening. I'm truly shocked and appalled at the demise of democracy we are witnessing under the Trump administration. Trump is a traitor to his oath, to the Constitution, and to the American people. He has filled his cabinet with unqualified and inexperienced yes men and women who are marching in lockstep with him as they trample on the Bill of Rights, deny freedom of speech, freedom of assembly, freedom of the press, and the right to peacefully protest. Trump has made a mockery of due process by deporting thousands of immigrants, some who are U.S. citizens, and in the process separated, like he did in his first term, children from their parents. He has sent in the National Guard and the Marines to cities that oppose his relentless attacks by ICE on hardworking, honest people of color that Trump and Stephen Miller hate because they don't fit in their fascist vision for this country. The attacks on our democracy are coming so fast and furious, it makes one's head spin. But this is all part of an evil plot to recreate America to a white nationalist, far-right, fundamentalist Christian nation. Again, we are looking fascism in the face. What we do or don't do now will affect this nation for generations to come. What cause of action you take today, tomorrow, or next week, I leave to you. But we must take action. We must be nonviolent in our actions and deeds, for violence only begets violence. As Stephen Stills of Crosby, Stills, Nash & Young said during the Vietnam War protests, quote, "If we don't do it with a smile on our face and love in our hearts, we ain't got no right to do it at all."

And that was Stephen Stills with a melody of his songs. That was from the Crosby, Stills, Nash & Young double CD release, Four-Way Street.

Pascalian and friends with Extremists for Peace. Are you a veteran in crisis or concerned about one? Contact the Veterans Crisis Line at 988, and that number's 988. And it looks like that's a wrap from the Sacred Feather Studios. Until next time, everybody, stay safe, be well, and remember, you are the voice.

And good morning. You are listening to WMPG, as I'm sure you know. And my name is Hillel, and this is the Sunday Simcha on this beautiful Sunday morning, the 19th of July, 2026. It's also the 5th of Av in the year 5786, according to Jewish tradition. And I'll be playing the best of Jewish music over the next 2 hours, from 6:30 to 8:30, as usual. And I'm going to start out with some classical music, and I'm going to start with some music from Ligeti, who plays the very most, I think, some of the most interesting classical music from the Jewish songbook. So I'm going to start with Etudes from Book 2 by Ligeti.

And this is the Sunday Samkha. Good morning. Welcome. My name is Hillel. And that was Solomon Jadasson and his piano concerto number 1 and 3 movements. The first was Introduction Quasi Recitativo, Allegro Appassionato. And the second movement was Adagio Sostenuto. And then finally, the third movement was Ballade Allegro Battatico, Molto Più Mosso. There you go. Boy, what a dramatic finish, huh? That was really, that was an amazing piece. And it is the 19th of July, 2026. And you should know that WMPG is supported by listeners and by the law offices of Joe Bornstein. 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Okay, so we're moving on. It's now 7:05 on this beautiful Sunday morning. It's gorgeous out there. You really need to get out and enjoy the day if you can. Hopefully you're emotionally and physically able to get out and go for a walk or go for a bike ride or do something really enjoyable. For right now, I'm going to continue on with a little bit more classical. I've got George Gershwin and his novelette in fourths.

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This is WMPG Gorman Portland Radio from the University of Southern Maine. 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Well, you got your food and your coffee ready, so let's move on. It's the 19th of July, and the weather is a beautiful day. It's already starting out that way. It's supposed to be sunny with a high near 76. Northwest winds 10 to 15 miles an hour with gusts as high as 30. Tonight is mostly clear with a low around 59. Monday will be sunny with a high near 77 with west winds 5 to 10 miles an hour. And Monday night will be partly cloudy with a low around 60. Tuesday is predicted to be sunny with a high near 72. Wednesday, showers with thunderstorms possible after 2 p.m. And Thursday, mostly sunny. And Friday, mostly clear. So it looks like a really good week coming up. And what else can I tell you? Oh, the songs I was playing. Yeah, I played a couple from George Gershwin. The first is kind of a ragtime kind of theme. The first was Novelette and Fourths, and the second one was Idle Dreams, both by George Gershwin, and apparently it came from some piano rolls. So right now it's 7:05. It's time to move on to my next set, and that'll be mostly Jewish, well, Yiddish and Jewish and Israeli music, and I'm going to start out with Dudu Tasa, and the song is called Habshira, or Habshura.

And it's now 21 past 7 o'clock, and I'll tell you what you've been listening to. So I started out the set with Dudu Tasa singing Habshira from the Mommy CD. And he sings songs from Jews who have come from other parts of the Middle East. And so they sound more, I guess you would say, sound more Middle Eastern than more modern Israeli music. And he brings back those traditions from places like Morocco or Iraq or Iran. And that was followed by Toby Niza singing Unter der Grinika Bemelech from her CD Yiddish is Gor Nicht Schwer. And that was followed by Talila singing Reisela, which is a rather traditional Yiddish song, probably from the early 1900s. And then finally, Mishpoke with the song Krumbadi from their Heimland CD. And it's now 7:23, and I'm going to continue on with more good music, of course. And I have Mariam Avigal lined up next.

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And this is the Sunday Simcha, your Sunday morning show of Jewish music. And that was the Klezmatics singing Mermaid's Avenue from their Wonder Wheel CD. And that was lyrics by Woody Guthrie. These were lyrics that were found that had previously been undiscovered. And the Klezmatics put it to music. And before that was the band Mishpoche singing Krumbadi from their Heimland LP. And, oh yes, and of course I played a song by Miriam Avigal, who was born Miriam Leon in Tel Aviv in 1936. And she was pretty popular in the 50s and 60s. And that was her song, Bat Hadag, or Daughter of the Fisherman. Bat is daughter of, and dog is fish. So if you ever hear someone in Israel talking about a dog, they're not talking about a dog, they're talking about a fish. And so that's pretty amusing, I thought. And it's now 7:33 on this Sunday morning, and I'm going to play some modern American Jewish artists. And I'll start with something from Billy Joel.

The trapper and the furrier went walking through paradise. And all the animals lay clawless and toothless before them.

And you're listening to WMPG, and that was music by Philip Glass for the movie Koyaanisqatsi from 1982. And Koyaanisqatsi is a Hopi word for life out of balance, which feels sometimes like the world is a bit out of balance now, but perhaps it's right in balance since the history of the world is remarkably similar to what's going on right now. But that was a very interesting piece of music. Before that was Regina Spektor with a protest song against the rich taking all the moolah in the world and just asking for more and more. And that was called The Trapper and the Furrier, and from her CD, Remember Us to Life. Before that was a fun song from the play Pins and Needles, composed in large part by Harold Rome, who was actually a lawyer and architect back in the 1930s. And Pins and Needles was a big kind of union musical that was on Broadway. And that was One Big Union for Two. And before that was Billy Joel singing about the Downeaster Alexa, which was not a train, but it was a fishing boat, and the difficult life of the fisherman who was having more and more trouble making ends meet for his family. And that was from his CD, My Lives, from 1998. And it's now 10 minutes of 8. Holy smokes, the time goes fast. I'm going to play another song by Regina Spektor. And then I'm going to move into some jazz. So hang on. Next song is coming right up.

0: 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It's
1: DRB. 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
2: 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And my name is Hillel. I'm your host for this week of the Sunday Simcha. And let's see, I played something from Paul Simon. It was his song, Love is Eternal Sacred Light, from his well-named CD, So Beautiful or So What? And that was from released in 2013. Before that was Regina Spektor, a famous Russian-American singer, singing The Light, and very clever metaphorical song, and it was from her CD Remember Us to Life. Wow, what imaginative lyrics. It's really, really great songs. And it's 2 minutes past eight. What? Oh, the forecast, of course. It's beautiful out there. That's all I can tell you. 67 degrees Fahrenheit. It's sunny. It's really pleasant. The high today will be 76, and it's destined to be sunny the whole day through. Northwest winds around 15 miles an hour with gusts as high as 30. And tonight will be mostly clear with a low around 59, west winds 5 to 10. Monday will be sunny again with a high near 77, west winds 5 to 10 miles an hour. Monday night, partly cloudy with a low around 60. Tuesday is predicted to be partly sunny with a high near 72. Wednesday, showers with thunderstorms possible. Thursday and Friday are predicted to be sunny. So, beautiful week coming up. It's really, really looking good. Summer is here, indeed. So get out and get your exercise and enjoy. What? Right. Oh, yeah, it's the 19th of July, 2026, in case you're not oriented. It's also the 5th of Av in the year 5786, according to Jewish tradition. Oh, my goodness, I think that's all my announcements. Well, my goodness, it's time to move on to some jazz, and I'm going to start out with Jeff Goldblum and his Mildred Snitzer Orchestra. I don't know where that name came from, but it's pretty funky jazz, so keep listening.

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1: Like the seashore clings to the sea.
0: Like you'll never get rid of your shadow, Sarah.
1: Jeff, you'll never get rid of me.
0: Good news. Let

0: Hey, Sarah.
1: Yes, Jeff.
0: Wait a minute. Is that the best trumpet you've ever heard in your life?
1: It's like cutting butter with a hot knife.
0: Yes, you phrase maker. Well put. Hey, recently I've been keeping my butter out at night so that it's soft in the morning. Is that risky? I love soft butter.
1: It's not risky. You can do that with butter. You can leave it out.
0: Okay, I'm taking that to the bank. What was I going to say now? Oh, I know. Could you do me a favor, Sarah?
1: Yes, anything.
0: Could we take it just one more time?
1: From the top?
0: No, from that ending. I love that ending.
1: Before we get finished, we'll make the town roar.
0: We're just like Michael Corleone. We'll settle old scores.

0: in Jurassic Park, scary in the dark.
1: I am scared that I'll get eaten.
0: Oh, Sarah, don't be scared of that.

And that was Jeff Goldblum and the Mildred Snitzer Orchestra. And that song was It Never Entered My Mind. And before that was Me and My Shadow live with Sarah Silverman accompanying. No, that wasn't Me and My Shadow. Okay. Yeah, it was. With Sarah Silverman. Quite an amusing recording. And it's 14 past, and you should know that Sunday Simcha comes on every Sunday morning. We have four wonderful hosts. Myself, my name is Hillel, and we have Barbara and Andy and Ben Naftali. And we rotate each week between each of us, each with a little bit different blend of Jewish music. So you should always wake up early, wake up at 6:30 every Sunday and listen to the Sunday Simcha. Coming up next in just about 15 minutes is Spinning Through Time with Jolene. And she picks a year in the recent, in the past 50 years, I believe, and plays music from that year. And after that will be Rock Lobster with Leah Kovich and Michelle Arcan, and then A La Vista, or our Latin thing after that, and then a jumbo time at about 12:30. So there is lots to listen to all day long on WMPG, so keep your radio dialed right where it is, and you'll get lots of wonderful music and good hosts. And I'm going to continue on now with something written by Irving Berlin and played by Jerome Kern, and it's The Way You Look Tonight.

The Maine People's Alliance Beacon is a way to follow the latest on Maine news and issues that highlights the experience of everyday Mainers. 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

And I hope you enjoyed the Sunday Simcha this morning. And there's about 4 minutes left. I'm going to play something by Greg Fishman. And then Spinning Through Time will be coming up in just 3.5 minutes. Have a good week.

This is WMPG Gorham Portland Radio from the University of Southern Maine. I'm Jolene, and the show is Spinning Through Time. And today we're going to do the third part to my question and answer show. The concept being, if there was 5 minutes left on planet Earth and you were in charge of the last song played worldwide, what would you choose? Now, I've had people answer this question from all over the world, all walks of life. One thing I've noticed is that you never know what somebody is going to say. And I think that's one of the coolest parts about this whole experiment that I did. It took on its own life force. And this is going to be part 3. And let's just spin right into it.

I'm here to tell you, there's something else. The afterworld. A world of never-ending happiness. You can always see the sun. Day or night.

You are tuned in to WMPG, Gorham, Portland, radio right from the University of Southern Maine. And we're spending through time today. This is my show. And the question I propose to the universe is, if there was 5 minutes left on planet Earth and you were in charge of the last song played worldwide, what would you choose? First set I played, Let's Go Crazy, Prince and the Revolution. This one was chosen by Sarah, a caller on WMPG's radio show, Passionate People. This is John McKenney's show, and I was a guest on the show, and we had callers call in and give the answer. I think people probably would go crazy. Yes. This is Prince's opening song on his 1984 album, Purple Rain. Then I played Que Sera Sera, Doris Day. What will be, I guess. Maybe that's the moral of the story. Who knows? Then I played I Feel Love, Donna Summers. This was one of my picks because I really just wanted to hear it in the studio really loud. And I did play it really loud. It's off 1977 album, I Remember Yesterday. And I played it really good and loud for breakfast this morning. Then I played Let's Groove, Earth, Wind, and Fire, chosen by Alec. This was another pick from John McKenney's WMPG show, Passionate People. This is off an album called Rise, 1981. This was the band's biggest charting single. So if you were asked this question, there's 5 minutes left on planet Earth and you were in charge of the last song played worldwide, what would it be? You never know what people are going to say. It's very interesting. So this next song I'm going to spin us right into is, I would say it's considered a classic, but I think it's a sad choice also. So here we go.

This is WMPG Gorham Portland Radio from the University of Southern Maine, and it's 9 o'clock here on Sunday morning, spending through time. Creative Portland celebrates and promotes Portland artistic talents and culture assets while driving economic growth by supporting creative industries, enterprises, and the local workforce. We are spending through time, and I'm doing some interesting question and answer show. There was 5 minutes left on planet Earth, and you were in charge of the last song played worldwide. What would it be? In the last set, I played Bohemian Rhapsody by Queen. Queen is coming in second place for the most requested artist. Number one is the Beatles. We're going to talk about that in a little while. This is an imaginary contest I'm having for the last song, so far Beatles is winning, but Queen is second. I also had a request for It's the End of the World as We Know It. Most requested for this show was this song, and I did already play it, but what's another round, you know? I have to get a shout out to Tom. He requested it, and I felt bad for telling him that I couldn't play it because he took his time out of his day to call me and request it. So there you go, bud. I hope you enjoyed it. Then I played When the World Ends, Dave Matthews Band. Love me some Dave Matthews. It's off an album called Every Day, and this one goes out to my cousin Annie. Thanks for the request. Let's see, what else are we going to do? So this is such a personal question, I think, and the stories that I've collected from all the answers, it could be its own show. I have a ton of tunes to go to play, so I think I'm just going to keep spinning us right through my playlist today.

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WMPG Gorham, Portland. This is Spinning Through Time. And the concept for today's show is if there was 5 minutes left on planet Earth and you were in charge of the last song played worldwide, what would you pick? In the last set, I played Einstein on the Beach by Philip Glass. This was chosen by our very own WMPG's Jessica Lockhart. So I looked up the song because the title is extremely interesting. So it's supposed to take the image of Einstein and mix it with the book On the Beach. So Smart Destruction was my first thought. And then I looked into it a little deeper, and it's supposed to be like the research that was about Einstein's theories about the atomic bomb. So interesting. Einstein on the Beach. Then I played Inagata De Vita, Iron Butterfly. This was a caller from John McKenney's show, Passionate People. Somewhere in the notes, we lost your name, so sorry about that. And Inagata De Vita, I had to play a shorter version because the first one, the original, is like 17 minutes. So we did get a piece of it in there. And then I played What a Fool Believes by the Doobie Brothers. Everyone has a different reason for the song that they would pick for the answer to this crazy show that I've put together. And this one was the baker at Sodexo, Becky. She said that she would want to hear her favorite song. And nobody else answered it like that. I never thought of it like that. Like, yes, I would want to hear my favorite song, the last song that I heard. Pretty cool. The album is Minute by Minute, 1978. What else did we do? I had a few callers. Thanks for everybody for reaching out. Nathan from Portland. I got Rick on the Rock. Thanks, Rick. Let's see, what are we going to do now? We are going to play some heartfelt answers, peaceful, or maybe spread a little hope for humanity on the last 5 minutes that we're here. And I'm just going to keep going.

spending through time today here on this Sunday morning, and we're doing If There Was 5 Minutes Left on Planet Earth and You Were in Charge of the Last Song Played Worldwide, What Would It Be? I played Leaving on a Jet Plane by John Denver. This song was chosen by a gentleman from Australia. He came bouncing into the coffee shop that I work at and was singing this song. So I jotted it down, and when I asked him the question what his choice would be, and he said, of course, Leaving on a Jet Plane. And I said, that's amazing, because that's what I wrote down for you. And he was super excited. So that one goes out to Mr. Henderson, like Harry and the Hendersons. We also had that conversation. From Australia. Cool guy. Then I played Send in the Clowns, Frank Sinatra. This was chosen by Dick Cass, not related to Mama Cass from the Mamas and the Papas. He assured me of that. He's a teacher at OSHA Library on USM campus. And I picked the singer of the song, and he picked the song from 1973 musical. Then I played Hallelujah, Jennifer Hudson. This one, there's a whole bunch of different people who sing this song, but my VBF, Rita, wanted to hear this version of it by Jennifer Hudson, so we jammed out to that for a little bit. Then I had a caller, very interesting human. Thank you for calling my show. Jerry from Hollis. He said he lives on an island, so we're out there on an island somewhere off the grid, and he requested that maybe I look at it from a different view, as if it's 10 years later, and that's actually the name of the band, 10 years later, 10 years after, and I found the song he was looking for. It's called I'd Love to Change the World, and it fit right in with what we were doing. So that one goes out to Jerry out on the island. Thanks for the call. I played We Are the World. This was requested by Carrie, another caller from Passionate People. This song brought people together in the 80s, so maybe it would work to bring us back together now, perhaps. WMPG is on the air thanks to generosity of our listeners and underwriting support from the West End News, the weekly source of local independent news coverage for in-town Portland. The West End News is available at over 150 locations around Portland and online at thewestendnews.com. Well, my time is spinning out, and I'm going to try to get in a few more people's songs, so let's do it.

This is Spinning Through Time, WMPG Gorham, Portland. And in the last set, I played Imagine by John Lennon. This was another caller off the Passionate People show. We had a really big turnout for that show. Everybody just kept calling. The phone lines were ringing off the hook. So if I was running an imaginary contest to see who won this imaginary show that I made up, the Beatles would have won. The Beatles would have won with 11 songs. And I feel like it's an easy answer, and there's so many Beatles songs that fit so many different categories. So there was 5 minutes left on Planet Earth, and you were in charge of the last song played worldwide. Beatles wins the answer. I played Looking Out My Back Door, chosen by teacher at USM and Cass. Great choice. Then I played Closing Time, Semisonic. Of course, they used to play this when you left the bar, so it's time to go home if you heard this song, come on. And it's off an album called Feeling Strangely Fine. So I think this concludes my three-part series for the question, if there was last 5 minutes on planet Earth and you were in charge of the last song played worldwide, what would it be? All three episodes will be available in the archives, WMPG.org, under Spinning Through Time, 8:30 a.m. on Sundays, and I have a bunch of honorary mentions. I did get a phone call, and I did not get his name, I missed it. Roy Orbison in Dreams. I have Majestic Snowbird, requested by Grace. Video Kills the Radio Star, Matt. Talking Heads, Don't Worry About the Government. Missing that person's name. Stairway to Heaven, Art. Ice Ice Baby, Angela Renee. She also requested We Are the Champions. Let the Mystery Be, Peggy. Low Tides and High Grass, Glenn. And Old Dirty Town by Maria. And my time here is just about spun out, and I'm going to leave us with Back to Earth by Rusted Root, and I feel like it's a perfect ending to my question and answer show, and I hope to see you guys in the airways again sometime, and peace.

0: Hello, hello, hello. You're listening to WMPG Gorham Portland 90.9 radio from the University of Southern Maine. My name is Dylan, subbing in for Rock Lobster. Good morning. And I'm calling this the Trout Tank. I'm here with Sadie. You want to hop on mic too?
1: Hello.
0: And we are just going to play some tunes. I'm going to be here this week and the next four Sundays, same time. Shout out David and the people at Rock Lobster for this opportunity. What you're hearing right now is Puppy Love by Perfume.
1: Snaps.
0: Snaps. You got anything you want to say?
1: I love Perfume. I didn't get on them like a super long time ago. I'm not like an OG fan or anything, but I do absolutely love their music. It's very whimsical and girly.
0: Yes. All right. Let's hear the rest of the song. Once again, Puppy Love by Perfume.

Hello. I'm just going to hop on the mic for a second because I have some big news that I forgot to share earlier. So we have a big ticket giveaway Thursday, July 23rd at 8 p.m. at the Portland House of Music. The event is The Ollum with Louise Bichon. So you can win a pair of tickets to Portland House of Music on, once again, that's the 23rd at 8 to see The Ollum with Louise Bichon. They are a band that fuses Irish traditional music with modern jazz slash post-rock energy of Detroit. Led by Julian Piper John McSherry, the band features Joe Dart, aka Wolfpack, Michael Shimon, Ross Ainsley, Sean O'Meara, and Joe Headings. The Ollum is not just carrying the tradition forward, they're reinventing it. Just give us a call. You can get these tickets. The number is 780-4909. Once again, 780-4909. Make sure to give us a call if you want those tickets. Thank you so much. 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

And we're back. We're just going to go through the songs that we just played for you guys. First off, once again, it was Puppy Love by Perfume. And then it was one of Sadie's picks if you want to talk about.

0: about it.
1: Yeah, and then it was Place Like Home by Alana Merkel. I don't really know. That's just another really girly song that I really like. It was like a little bit slower and less electronic and more like folky, which I really enjoy. And then the one that we played after that was also my pick, which was Dead Horse by Nina. I got into Nina pretty recently, but she's a little too nonchalant for my taste sometimes, but I really love that song. And then
0: we played Roll With Me, Charlie XCX. That's a classic.
1: I was so surprised that that was clean.
0: I know. Literally, I think it's like the one song from that album that is clean, I think. But, you know, that is classic. That's classic, Charlie. I'm not going to lie, Charlie.
1: Rip.
0: If you're listening XCX. To WMPG 90.9, I'm sorry, but you're a sellout.
1: Absolutely, 150%.
0: But this song is fire. So, and it's clean.
1: Absolutely. And then the last song was Higher Midnight by Coilwood. I have no clue how you pronounce that or if that's right, but this song is also, I just loved the album cover, which it's like a pretty pink album cover with like a silhouette of somebody in like the sunset, which I thought was really cool.
0: It's a very beautiful photo, actually. It looks,
1: yeah, I had to take a photo of it on DJ Pro while it was spinning.
0: I know. If only this wasn't. Wait, okay. Actually, if you're on the WMPG app, first of all, you can chat with us because, or if you go to WMPG, you can click chat. You can also call us 207-780-4909 also to get that ticket.
1: Oh, yeah.
0: But that is a way that you could see that album cover because it's very beautiful.
1: It's very beautiful. You should check it out.
0: Okay, anything else you want to say?
1: Next song.
0: Next song. Let's play a little promo and then next song.
1: A little promo and then next song. I see.
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Hey, Brother John here. 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

0: 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And we're going to walk back through, but excuse me, backwards through our songs this time. Sadie, you had the last pick.
1: Yes, I picked Say So by Samba Jean-Baptiste, which my friend Jonah put me on. Shout out, Jonah. I absolutely know nothing about this guy, but my friend Jonah swears that he's the next up-and-comer, like, what does he say, like Frank Ocean or something?
0: He says he's Frank Ocean and Dean Blunt combined.
1: Oh, yeah. So
0: next up.
1: Watching for the next up-and-comer. And then the next one after that was also my pick, which was She Lives by the Water by Club 8. Me and Dylan both really like Club 8. I've only, like, really, really listened to this album, like, full through. But the next one was yours.
0: Oh, yeah. The next one, The Radio Department, Pet Grief. I just love The Radio Department. Band from Sweden. I think I played them last time I was on here and probably the time before that because I'm just into them right now. But, yeah, pretty good band.
1: I love Swedish music. I had a big Swedish kick for a while. And then there was Sunkissed by Plus Ultra, but, like, the U's are V's, which is pretty quirky. I, like, kind of just, like, spend my late nights, like, scrolling through Spotify, finding random stuff. So this is one of my late night finds. And this whole album is, like, has really awesome, like, bird sound effects and, like, chiming and, like, stuff like that. It kind of, there was another band that I honestly can't think of right now, but that uses like really cool like birds, like little dogs barking, like meows, stuff like that, which is like really cool.
0: And super dope stuff.
1: The first one was Dylan's.
0: Yes, another duo that I've played on air a lot, Nation. That was Nah What. They're a year one artist, I guess. Year one, of course, being the large underground label, famously the label of Young Lean and Blade and all of them in the past. But yeah, so Nation has done a lot of work with those people. Super cool stuff. I think we have something really special to play now.
1: Oh, yeah. I think everyone's going to love this. We have a really, really special listener. You want to do a little introduction here?
0: So somebody who goes, oh, I'm just kidding, I'm not going to say his full entire name, but my little brother, I think this might be the first time that something like this has ever been played on WMPG history, so we're making a little bit of history here in our, forgive me, whoever's in charge is listening if I mess this up, but 52 years, something like that, making history, my little brother, Sadie, you want to tell us what this song is called?
1: All right, this one is for you, Benjamin. This is Fishy Got Drip, sped up version.
0: Sped up version. By Tico. Let's hear it.
1: Let's hear it.

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0: Hey, maybe this. 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
3: Okay, so first of all, you're welcome. 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
3: 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Shout out me, Skrillex, for making WMPG history. 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
3: 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I'll be on for this week. In the next 4 weeks, I'll be having some cool guests, hopefully. Sadie is a cool guest, but some more cool guests. Yeah. Some more music and hopefully some interviews and stuff. The next song we're going to hear is Giddy by Jesse Lanza.

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Excuse me. My name is Dylan. This is Rock Lobster. I'm here with Sadie, and we're going to get back into the music.

0: All right, we're just gonna walk through those last couple of songs we played. First up was Giddy by Jesse Lanza. That's one that I think I discovered probably a year and a half ago. But it's, I don't know, like, that album is very, like, reminiscent of Grimes, but, like, way more ambient and, like, I don't know, like, it just has its own sort of soul, so I like it.
1: Yeah, I think it was really good. I really like the repetition.
0: Thank you. There's another one that I like a little more, but it's explicit, low-key.
1: Oh, yeah. The next one was Dying Practice by Asul, I believe. A-S-E-U-L. I have no clue how to pronounce it, but that's how you spell it. I got really into, like J-pop type of stuff, like, a while ago, like, around the same time that I found Perfume, and this was, like, another one of the things that I found, which was always just very cutesy and light. And then again, like, I'm just very drawn to, like, album cover art, so anything that is, like, appeals to me, like, aesthetically, like, I will probably take a listen.
0: Yes. And then we heard Gold Splatter, Black Moth, Super Rainbow, a classic ambient and electronic band. That's from their probably most popular album, and it's kind of a sad song, but it's also, I don't know, it also has a happy, like, undertone, so I don't know.
1: I thought it was nice. The next song was Solange. This is my favorite Solange song, White Picket Dreams. I don't know, I just think it is so, like, it's very R&B, but it's a lot slower than her other stuff, so I just really, I don't know, I very much resonate with it. And this is, like, the album cover, again, is, like, she has a couple of different releases of it, but one has, like, a really pretty blue star, and it's on a single, so pretty special. And then the next pick is Dylan's.
0: Yes, you might think this beeping in the background is some sort of glitch. No, that is the bass line of Official by A.G. Cook, which is what we're going to play next. I just want to say Solange, amazing pick as always. But yeah, we're going to get into it. Official by A.G. Cook.

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All right. Well, we have right about 15 minutes left. I just wanted to give out a little last call for these really awesome tickets for the Olam, or maybe it's Oyam because it has three L's, with Louise Bichon at the Portland House of Music. It is on Thursday, July 23rd at 8 p.m. And you can give us a call to submit your name for a pair of free tickets. Oh, yeah. Here's the number. You can't call without that. It's 207-780-4909.

0: we're back. We're going to walk through a couple of those songs. But first of all, my name is Dylan. I'm here with
1: Sadie.
0: And we are covering four Rock Lobster. This is what I'm calling the Trout Tank. I'll be here for the next 4 weeks after this, every Sunday from 10 to 11:30 a.m. And let's talk about those last songs we just heard. Way back a while ago, we heard Official. That was by A.G. Cook. Of course, that is... Actually, was his version first or was the...
1: I think it was Charlie XCX's version was first and his is like a cover of that. But personally, I think that his like beats hers by a mile.
0: Oh, yeah, I agree.
1: And it's not just because she's a sellout. It's just because his is better.
0: Yeah, I think just he created that beat and I think he just kind of understood the vision for that song more like, I don't know. He was the one that wrote the song, so...
1: Absolutely. And then the next song is the Spice Girls, Last Time Lover. Again, like one of my favorite Spice Girls songs ever. I miss the Spice Girls so deeply in my soul. Like every single time they come on, I like have to say a prayer.
0: I know. I would literally watch AGT just to see one of them. America's Got Talent, everybody.
1: Absolutely, Mel B.
0: Then we heard Lamb by Coco and Claire featuring Porsches. I'm assuming that's what their name is.
1: This is my song. I was like incredible. Like I was so surprised that this was clean because it's again, like they're, I guess more like rappers, I guess. So it's kind of, it was very surprising to find something that was like clean and actually good that I can play on the radio during a reasonable hour.
0: I know. It was awesome.
1: Yeah, and the next one is Sepia Tone by Sepia Tone. That one was Dylan's pick.
0: Yeah, that's just, I don't know, that's a song I've been listening to for a while. It has a very, I don't know, it's very just poetic and it just sounds like it's like spoken word being read, which I like. I think it's a French band, but I'm not 100% sure on that.
1: It seemed very French.
0: And then we've heard Beyonce, of course, Superpower featuring Frank Ocean. That's just
1: that whole album is like blew me away.
0: I know. And I found that on CD, like the full deluxe edition for like $5 at Bull Moose. So that was a great find.
1: That is a find. The last time I looked at Bull Moose, it was like $15.
0: I know. Seriously.
1: Crazy.
0: It's absolutely absurd. So yeah, let's just say one more time. Thank you guys. Thank anyone who is tuning in for listening. Thank you, David, for the opportunity. Thank you to the people from Rock Lobster. Thank you to my brother for that song request earlier. You're listening to WMPG 90.9 Rock Lobster. This last song, Sadie, you want to talk about it?
1: Yeah, this last song is Loving You by Minnie Riperton. This is just like my chill song. I play this while I'm playing art and it's just seems like a nice way to end off the show.
0: Yeah. Alrighty, we're going to hand it off. Thank you so much.
1: Bye.

0: Pensando en el público de Radio Tierra, en la señora que en este momento nos está escuchando y está revolviendo la olla a lo mejor. Estamos acá, si nos dejan y si no nos dejan igual.
1: Found along the west coast of Mexico is a tiny yellowish tree frog called simply Ranita Amarilla by the Mexicans.
2: Mi futuro, yo creo que va a ser sentarme.

0: Hola, ¿qué tal? ¿Estás escuchando A la Vista aquí en la WMPG de Gorham, Portland? Esta es la radio comunitaria de la Universidad del Sur de Maine 90.9. Hello, everyone. Welcome to another show of A la Vista here with Pablo, also known as DJ El Perseguidor. And I'm really excited to be back on the air with you to have an intimate moment to explore ideas and to learn about music and share music together, which I find, in these times that we're living in, music is really important for the community and how it brings people together, you know? So, speaking about community, today our show is dedicated to community because, well, not necessarily because of that, but recently this week I was featured on Maine Calling, and the topic of that show or that episode was community radio and what community means for so many people. Today I'm so excited and really happy to have members of my community where I mostly do or like cohabit, I would say. And this is a band of a person who I know or I'm familiar with and who is very involved in the community. And I think the fact that I got to know him because of what he does talks about, bringing visibility to things. And today I have the honor to have Falcon, a band from Biddeford. Hello, guys.
1: Hey.
2: Hey, thanks for having
1: Hey,
2: us.
1: Pablo, how you doing, man?
0: I'm doing great. I'm excited to have you here on the show.
1: Good to see you.
0: Yeah. How are you guys doing?
1: Good.
0: Yeah.
1: I mean, all things considered, we're hanging in there,
0: Yeah.
1: It's been a little crazy in Biddeford lately, as most people know. But the community is, as you say, community is really coming out and holding each other,
0: Yeah.
1: So it's really important.
0: And I, we were talking earlier, and that speaks to, the care people have for their community and the work that they do to, bring visibility to people or make people feel included. I think one of the the definition I gave about community or what community means for me nowadays in these pressing times, finding a space where I can be seen, but also to thrive, And I think that's I celebrate the fact that, well, we'll get to talk about that, but the fact that you bring people together and as a band, you are a community and you are thriving, you're making music, And I think that's very important. But I guess I want to start by asking, what does community mean for you guys?
2: For me, hi, I'm Falcon, everybody. It's nice to meet you.
0: Hello.
2: For me, community is one of the most beautifully revolutionary things we can do in an age where we're being torn apart, where we're losing our humanity. Community is what we create to preserve love and
0: Wow.
2: connection. And it's what we need to be healthy. And every time we create community, we're not giving in to fear. We're not giving in to exclusion.
0: Exactly.
2: And that's incredible.
0: That's beautiful. Thank you for saying that.
1: For me, community is getting to know my neighbors,
0: Wow, yeah.
1: It's like, I've lived in Biddeford for a relatively short time, about 4.5 years now. And the thing to me about Biddeford is that it's the people, The more people that I meet that live in Biddeford and that are my neighbors, the more I like living there, because it's the people that make it. Buildings are buildings. Yeah, we got cool mill buildings and, there's all this stuff
0: Right.
1: and things that people celebrate. It's just history and it's great, but it's the people, and the more people that I meet, I find incredible people here.
0: That's true. Yeah.
1: Yeah. And so that's why it hurt so much that one of our neighbors was taken from us.
0: Yeah,
1: yeah.
0: Exactly.
2: It's so painful.
1: Yeah.
2: We are shaken up.
0: Yeah.
1: So.
0: Well, I share that sentiment, and I think what makes me hopeful, it's the fact that I see in my community where I do most of my cohabitating, finding people like you guys that care, you know, that are able to or willing to know your neighbor or willing to know the people you are surrounded by and you're living with, you know.
1: Yeah.
0: I think that's very important. We'll get to talk about like the your band, which is Falcon, which in itself is a community that you guys like have, you know, it's really cool. But before we do that, can you tell us a bit about yourselves and how did you guys find each other and this community in Maine?
2: Sure, yeah. Well, I've lived all over the country and lived in Boston for several years, had a few bands, had a jazz combo.
0: I
2: have a background singing jazz. And moved up to Maine and just didn't know if I would find, you know, like-minded souls and
0: really?
2: Fellow musicians. Because it's so small here compared to where I'm used to living.
0: Right.
2: And
1: I can relate to that.
2: Yeah. If you've lived in big cities, you're like, yeah. Oh, where am I going? This is the boonies. But connected with our guitar player, Tillman, through a friend of a friend. And actually, the friend of a friend had been like, you got to meet this guitar guy for like a year. And we just hadn't crossed paths. And then we talked. And then the first time we talked, it was like for like a 45-minute phone call. Oh, you like? Oh. And then
1: 45-minute phone call with Tillman? How unusual.
2: That's short. Actually, we love you, Tillman, if you're listening. And then Tillman and Patty Mike had been playing together. You guys have been playing together,
1: We've
2: right?
1: known each other for a really long time. Yeah. So it's funny how like it kind of came together from like two different places.
2: Yeah. You know? Because they both had lived in New Jersey and then randomly moved to the same area in Maine, like out of the blue, after like, what, 20 years or something?
1: Yeah, Tillman moved to Scarborough many years before I moved to Biddeford. But once I moved to Biddeford and the first person I called after I moved to Biddeford was Tillman. I'm like, dude, I live in Biddeford now, you know, so it was kind of like,
0: that's pretty cool. Okay. You were connected.
1: You know, it was, you know, someone that I knew here and I knew was a musician, you know, and someone that I might want to like explore music with, you know, because we'd never done that before, you know. We knew each other, but we never played together.
0: That's interesting.
1: Yeah.
2: So the three of us got together and jammed, and we played some Dylan, I think. I don't know. We like, what do you guys want to play? I don't know.
0: Oh, really?
2: It's always awkward jamming.
1: We just started playing song? Your songs.
2: Are you traveling to the North Country Fair where the wind blows heavy on the borderline? That one.
0: Oh my God, that's so cool.
2: Yeah. And then at the end of we jammed for a while. It was all right. And I was like, so at the end of it, so you guys like want to do this? And they just kind of stared at me. So I wasn't sure where. I wasn't sure how you guys felt, but we started playing together for a couple months, but it became very clear that we really needed a bass player. So that's when we met Patty Mike.
1: I was playing with Tillman in another project in Biddeford.
2: Yeah.
1: And I had already met Craig, our bass player, who was a mutual friend or was a friend of someone else. And I don't know, it's like organic, you know, coincidence and meeting other musicians organically by just playing with people. And I had played with Craig in a jam session down in a studio in the Mills. And then I invited him to this show of this band that I was playing with Tillman called Francis Fortune. It was a cover band in Biddeford. And Pablo, you were there. You saw one of our shows. And Craig came to the show and Falcon came to the show. And then I introduced them to each other after the show and said, you guys, or maybe before, I don't know, but introduced them to each other and said, you know, like we need a bass player and you're a bass player and she's a great songwriter and singer and guitar player. And, you know, maybe you guys like should talk to each other. You know?
0: So, oh, wow.
1: And that's how.
0: So, know, like you said, like so organic.
1: So we became a four piece, you know, fairly quickly. Yeah.
0: And I think you mentioned earlier that only one member is from Biddeford.
1: Which
0: and
1: is
0: then
1: Craig.
0: You guys are coming from different places, right? And found each other and formed this community.
1: Yep.
0: What's, I mean, having a band, it's a commitment. What keeps you like going? What makes you like really want to have and make music?
2: Well, I'd say 20% of band practice is like a support group.
0: Oh, yeah, that's interesting.
1: Yeah, that's true. We spend a lot of time talking about stuff.
2: We do. We
0: and that's important. You
2: we're
0: know,
2: there like, for each other. Yeah, and different bands do it different ways, but that's been really, I think it's kept all of us going the last few years with everything going on.
0: That's a really nice, you know, element to have, like, in this group of people.
1: Yeah, we have a really great little studio, and we sit around and talk instead of playing music sometimes.
2: But I think the music grows out of that.
0: Yeah, like that. These conversations, like this kind of like comfortability of having like this safe space where you can, well, thrive and be creative.
2: And that the creativity for sure, and also the resilience, because we know we care about each other, and so if something comes up and we have a disagreement or whatever, we know we're solid. And I think having those relationships is really important in being able to disagree, be able to explore, be able to say, I don't really like that idea. And everyone's like, okay, cool, we're still friends. So it's all connected, you know.
1: Even if it was my best idea ever.
0: I know. I would be like so afraid to like express, you know, like my blunt opinions and things. And like
2: you gotta do it though.
1: You have to, exactly. You know? It's like you have to move through stuff. You know, and that's, you know, and you can't take it personally.
2: And we've actually like, it's happened a couple months ago. We all kind of went on this bunny trail of developing an idea that I think I had, like, let's sing like a barbershop quartet and make this weird sea shanty bridge of a thing. And then we at the time, we were like, oh, this is cool. And we listened to it a week later. We're like, oh, no.
1: What the heck are we doing?
2: This was awful. And then you just got to laugh at yourself. Because the point, though, is that you try it.
1: Yeah.
2: You try it. And if it doesn't work, it doesn't work. That's okay. But I think to be creative with people, you got to be willing to just be like, okay, let's give it a shot. See how it goes.
1: Yeah, it's a collaborative thing, you know. It's like if you're, you know, if you're an artist and you work by yourself, you're kind of your own critic, you know.
0: Yeah.
1: But in this, we have like every person in the band has three critics, the other three people.
0: Yeah, that's true.
1: And it's always like, okay, well, what do you think, you know? So, and you just have to be open, you know, and not take it personally, like I said.
2: Yeah. Yeah.
1: It's all geared towards like, how do we make this song the best it can be?
0: I mean, going to that, like, how do you guys come to a point where like, okay, this song is ready and this is what we actually wanted? Like, do you
2: feel it in your bones? Yeah, you feel it. It clicks, and I don't know. That's when it's alchemy.
1: Sometimes it's goosebumps.
0: Really?
2: Yeah.
0: That's cool. I mean, I'm interested in that because like I'm a listener, right?
1: Yeah.
0: I don't make music, but I'm like interested in knowing like how do you guys like experience this process of creating something and deciding like, oh, I feel it, like I just locked in, as people say.
2: You know, sometimes in practice it feels like we're flying. I can't explain it.
0: That's such a beautiful thing.
2: It's so beautiful, and it's and often it's just the four of us there, and it's just this full body chills, like, holy crap, that was amazing. And getting that into our shows or into albums is really hard. I don't think people realize how hard it is to like bottle that and reproduce that magic when you do feel it. So that's a challenge.
1: We're trying to like get in the habit of we're rehearsing a recording studio that I built in my house.
0: I've seen it. It's beautiful.
1: And thank you. And we try to not miss something, you know. So we're getting to the point now where we're like, press record at the beginning of rehearsal and don't turn it off, you know,
0: so that we don't miss something. Magic happens.
1: Yeah,
0: like,
1: you just never know, you know.
0: Yeah.
1: So we're pretty much set up to record all the time, and that's really helpful.
2: And sometimes we create stuff while we're jamming, right? So, and that's some of the album that we're working on now. It's got some stuff that came out of just completely improvisational. Some weirder ideas too, like. One of the songs we're hoping to finish and putting that on the album is called "You've Got a Plastic Spoon in Your Brain."
0: Well, that's an interesting name.
2: About microplastics, but also it's funny.
0: Is it about microplastics?
2: Yes, it is.
0: Yeah. Wow.
2: But it's a freaking jam, you know.
0: Wow.
2: You can dance to it, because
0: I would love to hear that.
2: Well, hopefully you will.
0: Okay.
1: You will eventually.
0: Well, speaking about music and what you guys put out together, there's already an EP available, right, to be streamed. And any platform people would like. Can you tell us about this project? And, well, the name of the band is Falcon, right? And it happens to be your name.
1: How do you spell that?
0: Exactly, I was going to say.
2: Thank you for asking. F-A-L-K-Y-N, Falcon. And actually, the story of how I got this name is pretty fantastic. I was talking to my 4-year-old nephew, and I said, hey, I want a cool auntie name because my sisters have a cool auntie names. And I was like, you don't have to tell me now. Just think about it. And he looked me dead in the eyes and he said, I'm going to call you Falcon.
0: Wow.
2: And I was like, oh, my God. So then I started just demanding that people call me that.
0: That's beautiful. And you chose your name.
2: He chose my name for me. Well,
1: did he spell it for
0: and
1: me?
0: Then you
2: he didn't spell it.
0: So you found a way to spell it out like that way?
2: Listen, if a 4-year-old gives you the most awesome nickname in the world, you have to use it.
0: Yeah,
2: that's
0: absolutely
2: how it works. So,
1: yeah, you don't want to make them cry.
0: Right. No. You don't want to disappoint the kid.
2: We don't like that.
0: And it went like beyond like, you know, having a name for you as an identity, but also like putting it on a project that it's part of you, right?
2: Yeah, well, and I have to thank my band members for this as well, because we went back and forth about a band name. And you know, I think a lot of musicians, you're in so many projects over the years.
0: Yeah.
2: And then when the band breaks up, you kind of lose connection to that music. So when we were thinking about names for this band, I said, guys, would you mind? It, you know, this is not a solo project. We're a 4-piece band. I was like, would you mind if we just called the band Falcon? Because I'm sick of losing touch with the music if the band, I want my name on it.
0: Yeah.
2: And they're like, yeah, that's cool. So I'm grateful for that. And I like to say it shows, I am Falcon and you are Falcon. And now we are all Falcon.
0: Wow, sharing that name.
2: Yes,
0: that's
2: exactly.
0: Cool.
2: So that's how we got the name. And we're just going, you know, you got to get stuff out there. So
0: nice.
1: Yeah, so the EP is 5 songs, one of which is called Bury My Heart, which we have a video for that's on YouTube. And it's actually shot in Biddeford.
0: Wow.
1: Yeah, in Clifford Park. People,
0: that's awesome.
1: People know Clifford Park in Biddeford. It's a beautiful nature park with walking trails.
0: Yeah,
1: and
0: I love
1: some
0: it.
1: Mountain biking trails and stuff. And we just went out there and found an interesting spot in the park and shot most of the video in the park.
0: Wow, that's cool.
2: Yeah, it was so fun.
0: So anyway, we're going to get to the music and we get to listen to all these songs. We're going to start with the opening song from the EP, Pretty Lover. What do you guys have to say about this song before we
1: kick it?
2: Well, fun fact about this song, and this is what I would recommend to anyone who's trying to be creative in songwriting: write silly songs and let yourself just have no boundaries.
0: Oh, wow.
2: Before you write. This song originally was called Nerdy Lover.
0: Oh, no way.
2: And I would sing it as a joke, and then it turned into something real. So you never
0: Pretty
2: know.
0: Nerdy Lover.
2: Yeah, this song is about celebrating men who revolt against toxic masculinity and embrace their feminine side.
0: Oh, my God. That's so cool. I love that, you know. All right. Well, without further ado, we're going to get to listen to Falcon and then some songs that have inspired them in their musical journey and understanding of what they like about music. All right, this is Pretty Lover.

0: 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And you are listening to A La Vista with Pablo, also known as DJ El Perseguidor. And today I'm in the great company of a local band that I know that it's from the community I am from, Biddeford. And the name of this band is Falcon. And we got to learn, to listen to two songs from the EP that you have out for people to listen to. They can stream it online right now if they wanted to, right?
1: Yeah. It's called Wake the Danger.
0: Wake the Danger. Where does that title come from?
1: Well, if we can play it, I guess, in a second. But
0: yeah, we will. Oh, well,
1: it's,
0: yeah.
1: Yeah, it's one of the songs on the EP, yeah. And it's really absurd. And it's about getting angry over really small things. You know the song Raindrops on Roses?
0: Yeah.
1: Raindrops on Roses. So it's kind of the opposite of that. We're not
2: it's
1: talking
2: not
1: about
2: a few of my favorite things. It's yeah. A few of my, oh, I hate those things.
1: Yeah, exactly. And we like playing it at shows because there's a line that gets repeated, talking on the phone, and we get everybody to scream, talking on the phone. So, I don't know, we were going back and forth about EP titles, and we're like, oh, why not call it Wake the Danger?
0: That's very cool.
1: Yeah.
0: Well, in this segment, we got to listen to two songs. The first one was Pretty Lover, and the other one was Bury My Heart, which is a single, right? Like, it's one of the singles that you put out to promote this.
2: Right, with the video.
0: Yeah.
2: Right.
1: Yeah. Mm-hmm. Yeah, the music video. Go watch it. It's fun.
0: I am going to. Like, that takes place in...
2: It's creepy.
0: And at the park. Yeah. Clifford Park.
2: In the woods.
0: In the woods.
2: Yeah.
1: It's lovely. Like Victorian Carney era... you know, mysteriousness. It's fun. We had a lot of fun filming it.
0: So what you guys can tell us about, like, Bury My Heart, which is another song that I really like from this EP. Bury My Heart.
1: Thanks.
0: How do you approach lyrics, and how do you come up with these really interesting ideas? Because I was listening to the EP, and I'm like, wow, this is really cool. What's your songwriting process?
1: Kind of varies. Sometimes it's an interesting story that I'm kind of spinning in my head, and sometimes it's deeply autobiographical and personal.
0: Nice.
1: And Bury My Heart has been, actually a couple of the songs on this album are about, you know, hard times in my life where in the case of Bury My Heart, like what we go through that sometimes we don't feel like we can actually share with the people around us.
0: Sure.
1: And I'm going to bury my heart where you'll never find it, right? I'm going to protect myself.
0: Yeah.
1: But there's a kind of a twist in the lyrics and the plot of the song where, so I buried my heart, okay?
2: But and you'll never find it.
1: You'll never find it, but also I'll never find it.
0: True. Oh, man, that's like a very poignant point, you know?
1: You know? And
2: then you're without your heart, which so much is meaning. Like not so good.
0: Yeah, yeah, like what do you do without a heart?
1: You cut yourself off. You cut yourself off from yourself. And so,
0: exactly.
1: And so... when you dig that thing up, sometimes it's much more beautiful than you ever realized.
0: Wow. That's so inspiring.
1: Thanks.
0: That's so cool.
1: Yeah.
0: Wow, your approach is like very cool and intellectual. I love that.
1: Thank you. Yeah. And in some of our songs, Wake the Danger, which we talked about a minute ago, that song, I think I started writing it 10 years ago and it just came together. So some of these songs...

0: influential in the way you appreciate music. The first one was Sheila Nagy, and that was a choice from Patrick. What can you tell us about it? Also, I learned that you saw PJ Harvey three times.
1: Album came out, I was like really blown away by it. And then like a couple weeks after I actually bought the record, I got to see the concert, you know.
0: Wow.
1: And it was at, where was that? I think Irving Plaza in Manhattan. And I was really close to the stage, so I got the full-on experience, you know, and it was great. And I got to see PJ a couple times, so big influence, especially rhythmically, you know, as a drummer.
0: I can see that with the first song.
1: Yeah, as a drummer, it's like I really dug a lot how it, particularly that first record, the way the drummer phrases things and across the bar line and some stuff, and it's really rhythmically interesting to me. So,
0: I mean, that brings me to the question: What draws you to drumming?
1: Oh man, that goes back really, really far.
0: Oh yeah.
1: When I was a kid, I grew up in a really small town in Pennsylvania called Titusville, which is famous for where the first oil well was drilled in the United States.
0: Wow.
1: Drake's Well, and in our small town, not unlike Biddeford, actually, size wise.
0: Yeah.
1: We like one of the biggest things that would happen in that town every summer was the drum and bugle corps, which was drum and bugle corps. If people know, it's kind of like marching band, but it's more just percussion and brass.
0: Oh, okay.
1: And they do incredible shows, like lots of showmanship, lots of like arrangements, like way beyond like what normal marching bands do, like college marching bands kind of. And then like they would have this every summer, and like then they would do like whichever corps would win the competition, they would have a parade down the street, and I would like just be so drawn to the drum line, you know, and I would run like away from my parents and run up and like and walk beside the drummers to feel, you know, that live, you know, like 6, 7, 8, 10 guys playing, you know, and loud and stuff. And that brings me to like present moment, where yesterday there was a protest in Portland.
0: Yeah.
1: An ice out protest. And I brought a drum and played while we marched around the city. And every video that I've been able to find that people have posted from that march yesterday, I can hear myself in the background playing.
0: Wow.
1: And so it's like, and I was in marching band in high school, and you know,
0: I see.
1: So a lot of that stuff, you know, it came from marching bands and things.
0: Wow.
1: Parades.
0: Very interesting.
1: Yeah. I mean, you get to play a lot in parades. I always loved parades because as a drummer, you never stop. You have to keep playing.
0: It's fun, right?
1: Yeah, it was always fun. Yeah.
0: Yeah, that's pretty cool. And for you, Falcon, when do you discover that you can sing? And what drew you to like actually writing your own songs?
2: Yeah. Well, like at 2 years old, I think I was singing in church.
0: Oh, wow.
2: I grew up Pentecostal, and my parents are worship pastors, and so music has always been a huge part of our life, our family. And let's see, the first song I wrote, I think of myself as almost a songwriter first before anything.
0: Wow.
2: The first song I wrote, I actually wrote a song for my high school graduation, and I submitted it to the graduation committee, big high school.
0: Yeah.
2: And they're like, yeah, come sing it. So I...
0: Oh, you did?
2: Yeah, I did, for 7,000 people.
0: That's incredible. How do you feel?
2: How did I feel?
0: Yeah.
2: I was used to singing in church, so it wasn't that different, I guess. Yeah. But
1: what year in school were you when you did that?
2: I was a senior for my senior graduation, so the chorus...
0: It's a very special moment.
2: Right? It was, yeah. The chorus was, may you live for something beautiful, may you die for something worthy, may the past be left behind you as you press forward to glory. So it was, I don't know, it was like a cheesy but like anthem.
0: No, I mean, you wrote that. I mean, yeah. That's not cheesy at all, I mean, in my opinion.
1: I'm seeing this resurfacing at the next Falcon
2: practice.
1: Oh,
2: yeah, okay. So I think that just got a lot of early encouragement after that experience. Like, oh, you're good at this. And I think that encouragement from, we're talking about community today. When your community sees something in you and calls that forth, and you're like, oh, I can do this, you know?
0: Right, yeah. It's sort of like, you know, recognizing, seeing your talents and allowing you to bring them to the table, right?
2: And develop them.
0: Yes, exactly.
2: Yeah.
0: To thrive.
2: And definitely
0: then feel like explore that creative aspect, you know, that

0: brings humanity to the community.
1: It does. And how important it is for a band and for any artist to have an audience who will give that energy back and participate in that. Mm-hmm. Like, musicians need listeners, y'all. I don't think people realize we live in a day of Netflix where people just come and stare at you blankly. Come participate, jump in here, get some emotional release, get some something, like, move, please. Like, so if the biggest compliment to us is when we're playing, if people are just enjoying it and dancing and being in the moment with us, we're like, okay, we're doing this together. It's not just us performing for you.
0: Yeah, which is something that you guys have done in the community. You have played in different events, right?
2: Mm-hmm.
1: Yeah,
2: the mosh pits have been amazing.
1: Wild Mainers just moshing.
0: I've seen those, and it's like quite scary. I don't think I would get into that.
2: Especially the wall of death when that happens. Oh my god!
0: Physiognomy of, like, for that type of enterprise. Yeah. But anyway, we'll play more music. What do you guys want to? What song do you want the audience to listen to now?
1: Want to do like The Danger? Yeah.
2: Or Happiness.
1: Let's do Happiness, yeah.
0: Yeah, we need a little bit of happiness. And then I'll play a few songs that I selected for today's show, and then we'll come back. We are listening to Falcon, which spells F-A-L-K-Y-N, correct?
2: That's right.
0: Can find them on any streaming platform and support your...
2: Or our website.
0: That's right.
2: Which is falconband.com.
0: Oh, well, thank you for saying that. And do you have any other socials? Are you active on social media?
2: This one over here. We'll tell you all about it.
1: We got Instagram. We got all the things.
0: Can you Facebook. Share your handle so people can...
1: At falconband. F-A-L-K-Y-N-B-A-N-D.
0: 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Okay, well, I'm talking too much, so I'm gonna start with Happiness again. Yeah, we need Happiness again. So this is Falcon here on A La Vista. This is WMPG Goran Portland Radio from the University of Southern Maine, and the phone number in the studio is 207-780-4909 if you want to reach out and say hi to Falcon.

0: 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And today we are celebrating community by listening to a local band that is from my community. And I'm so excited to have them on the show today. And well, at the beginning, we started with a track called Love Again.
1: Happiness again.
0: Yeah. How did that song come about?
1: You know, I was going through a really dark time in my personal life, and this is a bit personal, but we can get a bit personal here.
0: Yes, absolutely.
1: Yeah, just you know, a lot of stress with my partner and myself with work, and dealing with some infertility stuff, and just going through a time where it just felt like we would not be happy again. Mm-hmm. And so if you listen to the words of the song, you know, it kind of sounds like a sweet little folk song, but the words are tough and
0: very deep.
1: Yeah. You know, there are songs that make you forget and escape, right? And then there are songs that make you remember and tell the truth and be present into whatever's going on. And this is one of those songs that I almost felt like I had to write because I had to express how hard it was. And the hope that maybe I don't feel that right now, but someday it'll come back around.
0: Oh, wow. That's so deep and moving. Like you were writing for a future self. And like at this moment, I cannot feel it, but I'm hoping I will.
1: Yeah. And, you know, we were playing that song at Fringe Fest 2 years ago at Chevenel Park. And a woman walked by who wasn't planning on going to the show.
0: Yeah.
1: She walked by and she walked by right when we were playing that song. And she came up to me afterwards and she said, I've been dealing with depression for the last couple of years.
0: Okay.
1: And that song's like made me cry and gave me hope.
0: Wow. That's the power of music, right?
1: And that's the power of community.
0: Yes.
1: And getting outside and interacting with people. And when you tell your truth and you share your heart, you liberate people to tell the truth and share their heart too.
0: That is true. That is so beautiful.
1: We do it together.
0: Yeah. And I mean, this is sort of like a question that I have. What does music mean to you?
2: Joy. More than anything, I'd say. Oh, yeah.
0: It's very nice.
2: Yeah. It's, I was talking before about like playing marching band and stuff.
0: Yeah.
2: It's marching band that got me through high school, you know.
0: Oh,
2: I didn't really want to go to school, you know. But
0: yeah,
2: but music, like the fact that I had band practice every morning was a reason to like get up and get ready and go to school because I was going to band practice.
0: You know? Wow.
2: And whether it was marching band or concert band, depending on the time of the year,
0: or
2: jazz band, whatever.
0: You drove know? You to.
2: And I was just like, yeah, I get to play music, at least start my day with that, you know, when I get to school. You know?
0: Wow.
2: So it really, yeah, it was like the one thing that helped me get through high school.
0: You know? Wow, music.
2: Yeah.
0: And the power to, you know, keep you going.
2: Yeah.
0: What about you, Falcon?
1: You know, I'm fresh off a trip to New Orleans, and I got to talk about this because it's still fresh in my soul. Well, you know, anyone who's been down there just knows music just beats in every street corner there. I got the chance to go to Congo Square, and a lot of people, I didn't know this history, and a lot of people don't know it. Congo Square is where, before enslavement ended, people used to gather who were still being enslaved and oppressed, and gather and play music every week, and play ancestral songs and drum beats and dance despite the horrific things they were experiencing. People of color, immigrants, all kinds of people gathering, right? And those African beats that were preserved there for decades became the roots of jazz, became the roots of American music.
0: Wow.
1: And we cannot separate music from the people.
0: Right.
1: And music belongs on the street corner. It belongs in politics. It belongs in civil rights. It belongs in human rights. Music belongs where the people are gathered.
0: Yeah.
1: And so for me, music, excuse me, I'm getting a bit choked up. For me, music is joy. It's also liberation. It's also freedom.
0: So powerful.
2: Oh.
0: Wow. Well, thank you for, you know, sharing these very intimate thoughts that you have about and your appreciation for music that at the end of the day brings you together, right, as a band first and then on a larger scale to the audience that listen to your music.
2: Yeah.
0: So we are talking to Falkyn, F-A-L-K-Y-N, and we are exploring their music and also their music influences. They have an EP out that you can listen to right now if you want to. Well, we're going to continue with their music. Well, what song do you want to listen to from the EP?
1: There's one more left, yeah?
0: No, two.
2: Captain and Wake the Danger.
1: Let's do Captain, because we were just talking about
0: Song. Well, I have to say that this is my favorite
2: song.
0: Yeah,
2: let's do this one. It's Pablo's
1: Why
2: favorite.
1: Is it your favorite song,
2: yeah.
1: Pablo?
0: The lyrics.
2: Yeah, we're going to ask you the question.
0: Now I have to be interviewed, right? It's like, it's such a beautiful, like, slow-paced song, but I think, like, the lyrics are really meaningful, you know? Like, it really moved me when I heard that. I think there's a line that you say you want to be, I don't know, a line that reminded me of a poem that I like by Sunes Mendes, that's the name of the poem, by John Ashbery. And it has a line that says, well, this is the enterprise of what I was here, to be small, clear, and free. And you have a line that is sort of like very similar. And then that was like, oh, wow, that's so powerful, you know.
2: Yeah.
0: So that's why it's my favorite song. It's very poetic, I would say.
1: Oh, thank you.
2: And the New Orleans connection, right?
1: It is, yeah. And I just talked about New Orleans. Yeah. So the first time I went to New Orleans, oh, my God. Okay, so we're getting personal today. That's all right. This is the story of this song. So I was 28 years old, and I was married at the time. And my former spouse and I decided that it was the right decision to part ways. And it was... It wrecked me. And getting divorced at 28 is humiliating, and it changes your future. And, you know, I could go on and on about how that was. So I sold everything I owned. I gave away my dog.
0: No.
1: Oh, my God. And I put everything I had in my Prius. And me and my sister and our friend, Tressa, got into my little Prius named Lady Guinevere. And we started driving across the country from California.
2: From California.
1: And we sang at coffee shops along the way all through the South. We called it our tour.
0: That's amazing. Given the circumstances, that was something like that kept you like alive, like music, right?
1: It kept me alive. Yeah. It kept me going. Because I was devastated. And so, thank you. And so we made our way all through the South. I think we sang in Texas and Birmingham. And just anyone who would take us. We just wanted to sing our folk songs and sing in harmony, right? And hear the frequencies of the harmony together and just, I don't know, having actually a pretty good time. So we wound up in New Orleans at kind of the bottom. So California all the way to New Orleans before going up north. And I'd never been to New Orleans. And it was August. And it was like 96 degrees, 100% humidity, and I was kind of at my lowest point. I was at a breaking point, and we wandered into a club on Frenchman Street, and there was a brass band playing, and a stranger, never knew his name.
0: Yeah,
1: there was like nobody there, but he asked me to dance, and he just kind of held me while I cried.
0: Oh my God!
1: And just danced with me slowly, and didn't ask for anything. It just was there with me during this difficult time. And then so there's a line in the song, "You caught my hand like a firebrand, me and you dancing in the bayou."
0: Oh my God, wow. And yeah, like that's like, I can feel like the power of, like, you know, the sentiment in the words when I heard it. I'm like, this is so powerful, you know.
1: And it's not romantic in this setting.
0: And now I hear your story, it's like, wow.
1: Yeah, thank you. It's not romantic in this sense, it's platonic care.
0: Mm-hmm.
1: You know, it's human connection.
0: Yes.
1: And it helped me turn a page in my grief, in my identity. And so when I was just in New Orleans last week, I walked all up and down Frenchman trying to figure out which club it was.
0: Did you find it?
1: I did. And it ended up being the club we were going to see the show at that night. And so I just stood there and thinking, I came back, I found happiness again, found a new partner that I'm deeply in love with, and, you know, have a new life in Maine. And it does come around, you know, there is healing after grief. So that is the story of Captain.
0: Wow, that's such a beautiful story. Well, without further ado, let's play that song. My favorite song from the EP, I would say, Captain.

0: Well, our time here on A La Vista, our journey has come to an end, and it's so sad because I've had so much fun with Falcon, a local band from Biddeford that is bringing music to your ears today on A La Vista. Thank you guys for being here. We have to go soon, but do you have anything to say?
1: This was really fun. Thanks for having us.
0: I'm glad you had fun. Okay, awesome. I had so much fun. Thank you for...
1: Really good. Thanks for playing that song. That was something else that
0: that's one
1: that
0: of your projects,
1: on.
0: Right?
1: Yeah, it's an older project that I recorded drums
0: on. Wow, you're very
1: on.
0: Prolific,
1: yeah.
0: Patrick.
1: Yeah.
0: Very
1: yeah.
0: nice.
1: Yeah.
0: Thank you, Falcon.
2: This show is about community. We got to take care of each other. We got to keep people safe.
0: Exactly.
2: We got to keep our community safe and our neighbors safe. Love your neighbor. It never goes out of style.
0: That's right.
2: Bring the love.
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8: But on Jambo Africa can just give us a sense of hope when we're reading what's going on back.
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10: J'aime lire Am Jambo Africa. Est-ce que vous lisez Am Jambo Africa?
2: Am Jambo means what? It's in Swahili. DRC Congo, they use as a greeting, hello, or good morning.
3: I see Am Jambo Africa as becoming a real force in the state.
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0: this is Justice Radio, a weekly show on WMPG with your host, Nicole Lund, certified alcohol and drug counselor and a person in long-term recovery. I'd like to start this episode by talking a little bit about addiction. Substance use disorders are highly common. In the general population, over 30% struggle with problematic alcohol use and over 10% with other drugs. Since substance use is criminalized, people struggling with addiction are much more likely to end up incarcerated. Approximately 3 million people with substance use disorders are locked up in any given year. More than 60% of incarcerated people suffer from substance use disorder, with an additional 20% of that incarcerated population who are under the influence at the time their crime was committed. So in total, 80% of the prison population in this country is there due to substance use. It is a well-known and often stated concept in recovery that without maintaining sobriety, the consequences of untreated substance use are jails, institutions, and death. Today, to further explore the topic of substance use and recovery, I am speaking with Bobby Smalley, a dear friend and colleague in the recovery community of mine, to hear her story, disentangle some of the stigma associated with addictive disorders, and discuss the importance of community support systems. Welcome to Justice Radio, Bobby, and thank you so much for being here.
1: Thank you so much, Nicole, and I'm very grateful that you asked me to do this. So I'm Bobby, and I have 10 years of sobriety, and I'm part of a 12-step recovery fellowship. For me, staying sober comes with three things: recovery, unity, and service. I really believe that I need to keep all three things equal in my sobriety for my stable life. So recovery is the foundation. Unity means staying connected to community instead of isolating. And service is what keeps it altruistic. It's not just about me staying sober. It's about me giving back. So that's how, you know, it shows up in my volunteer work. I started recovery meetings at Franklin Recovery, and I do a lot of service work in the community. I also just graduated from UMF with my bachelor's, and I'm working towards my master's in psychology.
0: Yeah, I know you're very active in the recovery community, and you do a lot of service work. Can you tell us a little bit about your story and like how you came to find the
1: community
0: that you did?
1: Definitely. So before I got sober, my life was completely unmanageable. I lost custody of my four children. My marriage ended in a divorce that was tied to sexual abuse to those children. I ended up living in a tent. I was unemployable. I had lost my home, and I had to fold two of my businesses that I had built. I went through the court system that felt fundamentally unjust to me. The money and the room mattered more than the truth. And I ended up losing custody to my ex because he had more resources than I did. I was hopeless and I was soul sick. I got to the point where I stood at like a turning point. I had to like either get help or I had to keep going down the path where the drugs and alcohol were going to kill me. And, you know, with the help of my community, I was volunteering at a food pantry, and there was another woman that was, you know, using a program, and she was showing me chips and she was showing me women's numbers, and she invited me to a meeting, and that was when I started to go to meetings and take part in active recovery.
0: So, wow, that's a really powerful story. You know, I'm thinking a lot about the stigma that you must have faced, right? Because, you know, motherhood in itself, I mean, it's this sort of like the institution of motherhood, right? It's this, you know, thing that we consider really sacred in our society. And so to be a person afflicted with addiction like this as a mother, I'm wondering what kind of, you know, shame you may have felt with that stigma attached to it, and how you think this and other stigmas may affect a person's willingness to cope with their shame and seek treatment?
1: Yeah, Nicole, it was awful. When I was a little girl and my Girl Scout leader asked me what I want to be when I grow up, I said, I just want to be a mom. And, what had happened to my family, no one believed me, within like any kind of system. I felt very alone. I felt very isolated. I felt broken. I had five children. So the child that was stayed with me, she was very broken. She lost her siblings. And then I got sober and like life was different. I was a different mom to her. I was trying to learn how to be a mom sober, which is like completely different than, how I was raised. I was raised by a mom with mental illness and substance use and a dad with, substance use that was never around. So I didn't really have any good role models in my life. So now I'm sober. I have one child, four children have been taken by the court system that was totally unjust to what I was doing. And I say taken, but I also have to say that I gave them up because of my addiction, but I didn't choose my addiction. I chose, my addiction was a part of me. It was the way that I coped with the world, and it was a way that I medicated for my mental illness. So, stigma and shame, it kept me sick for a very long time. It didn't help me get help. I felt like I had to be something that I was not. I didn't want to tell people about, my alcoholism. In the society that I lived in, it also fostered it. It said, you're supposed to drink. You're supposed to have a good time. And, I was a functioning alcoholic, drug addict. I owned businesses. On the outside, it looked okay, but on the inside, it was very sick. So when I was living this way and I lost my kids, and living in a tent and watching two businesses fall apart, the outside world just treated me like I was a moral failure. And the hardest part, was that I didn't know how to get help. If it wasn't for that community of people at the food pantry, loving me and like this woman bringing me into a recovery program, I wouldn't have known how to get help. And when I went in there, they did love me into the recovery program.
0: So on this topic of shame, I'm thinking about how 12-step programs really lean into anonymity. And I'm thinking maybe that's what kind of protects people, right? Like, is that, like, can you talk a little bit about the anonymity aspect?
1: Oh, yeah, definitely. So, like, anonymity is part of the program I'm in. And, like, I honestly, for myself, I don't mind going out and talking about it to other people and telling people that of my story or where I came from, because I know that it's going to help somebody. But there's people that come into this program and like they have so much shame and so much guilt and so much remorse. And like there's, they're fighting court systems or, whatever systems that are like against them, that they just need to like stay, like that nobody knows that they're there. So for anonymity, my program is built around it. And it's because it protects people so they can seek help without fear of losing their job, their reputation, or you know, like in my case, it could have caused further legal consequences. But I also think silence and stigma feed each other. If nobody who is in recovery ever speaks up, all the public ever sees is addiction, the mugshots and the court cases, and never the people who get better. So for me, I keep my part of my program quiet, but I do speak on the podium and share my story with anyone that I can see it helping, especially mothers that feel extremely hopeless and think that, you know, things are never going to change. But the thing is in within recovery is that with the big acceptance of like how my life used to be, I'm able to know that if I wait a moment or and I do the next right thing, that things are going to change for the better.
0: Yeah, do the next right thing. That's great.

0: So I kind of want to talk a little bit more about this, right? This concept of so anonymity, but also outreach and service work.
1: Yeah. I mean, it's like, it's really hard. So I was the secretary for the secret organization. anyways, I was a secretary. So I was like held with like a lot of responsibility of like emails and getting information out to people. Also, I was the chair of a big event held up in Sugarloaf here in Maine. It just happened last weekend. And this was a space that I was able to provide 1,000 people in the recovery world a space to go and feel safe, heal, and hear some amazing speakers from all over the world. You know, speakers that come and they share their last names, and they do that because they want people to seek them out and hear them on YouTube and all the other things. So it's just like, it's very hard space of like, it's private, but it's not private. I understand the traditions of it, and the traditions are there because this organization is the longest lasting organization. It's been around since 1935, and it hasn't failed. It's helping people. A lot of people get a little pushed off by the God part of it, but the nice thing is that you get to go in there and you get to create your own God. Mm-hmm. You know, I don't have to go with what somebody's shoving down my throat. And that's really helpful for me because when I know that I'm not the highest powers of the universe, because sometimes when when I'm using, I think I'm my own God. I give it over to something bigger than me, and I don't have to explain that.
0: Yeah.
1: So I know that got a little bit off topic.
0: No, it's okay. I'm thinking about, you know, the concept of peer support, right, that is provided at recovery centers and things like mm-hmm. that. So, you know, myself working in a mental health clinic where it's like a much more formal setting and there's, you know, these like self-disclosure rules and all these sorts of things when you come to see a licensed clinician, which I support seeing a licensed clinician, obviously being one. And I think there's a huge benefit to that. I think there's also this amazing benefit to seeking out these sort of more informal spaces like recovery centers and meetings, you know, the church basement with a coffee pot and a room of peers so that you can hear stories from other people in, you know, in a different setting and meet people that you can relate to. And so it definitely gives that community feel, right? Where you're not so alone. It isn't just me, like in that environment.
1: Yeah. And I completely agree with you. And, you know, I worked with a sponsor this morning and, everything that she talks to me about, I can say, yeah, I did that too, honey, and it's okay, and you're in a good space, and, you know, and it's going to get better because it got better for me, and that's that peer support. That's that human connection that we really need. So a lot of these recovery centers and even the things that we learn in our master's program or our programs in school are built on the peer support and connection and getting to know each other. But I have to tell my sponsees, like, get outside help, because one thing is not going to help me. It's many things. And like, I was lucky enough that as I went through my program, like the the right counselor came and the right physician came and the right chiropractor came and all these things, you know, were able to help me and my children, because when I got custody back of them, because I did get custody back of them after 1 year of sobriety, they were really messed up. But they came back to a mom that had serenity and peace because I was sober. I wasn't the best mom. I was learning how to be a parent, but I gave them as much as I could. And I needed outside help to help these children heal and grow. Now they're all young adults and, you know, they're doing really well. They came to the giant recovery thing that we just put on over the weekend. And that's all they talked about is how much fun that was. So, you know, to have kids that are just turning of age to drink alcohol, going to a recovery event with their mom it's amazing. You know, we talked a little bit being a mom and all that. I have to say that being a mom and being sober is so much better because I get to have these beautiful relationships with these young people. And I get to, like, not push my will into their lives, but just love them for who they are and where they're at. And that's really about what being a parent is. It's not about, you know, telling them how to run their lives. It's just, it's about being a part of their lives with them.
0: Oh, that's really beautiful. Yeah. I'm getting choked up listening to you. Especially being as a, you know, a mother in recovery herself. You know, I'm thinking about that aspect too. And, you know, there's probably some of this in your life and most people. I mean, addiction is so often generational, right? So being able to, like, be somebody in the family lineage who's like, you know what, like, we're stopping this, like, this is going to stop. And then being able to, you know, just, like, be better for your kids and hopefully, like, you know, influence them to teach them, you know, adaptive coping skills and other ways to kind of face the world than through substances. It's such a beautiful thing. Yeah.
1: I think that too, it's like you said, breaking the cycle. And how do we break the cycle? We break the cycle as like a mom, but, or a parent, but parents don't always know how to get help. So where do they have to go to get help? They have to go to their community. So communities are setting up spaces where parents and moms and people can get help to break that cycle. It takes a community to break the cycle. It takes a village to raise an alcoholic. It takes a village to raise a child. We need each other. You know, God, my creator, my universe, it wants me to be connected with you. It wants me to help you. When I take my days and I say, okay, God, put me in the way of someone that needs help. And then I just, like, I let my day go as it is. I'm taking me out of the equation and someone is always there that I can help to make their day a little bit better. And when I make their day a little bit better, that's starting to break that cycle of addiction. We have a younger generation, you know, I go to UMF, I'm with younger kids. They are very in tune with their feelings. They are very good at saying what they need. This is a very different generation than the one you and I grew up with. We were told to shut up, sit back, deal with it, stop crying, no feeling. So as parents, we're trying to break that. So I'm learning a lot from the younger generation of how to do this. And I want to be a better adult for them and help them make this a better world.
0: Yeah, I understand that completely. And I think it's one of the things is when people get sober is that they think like, okay, now I want to learn how to be an adult and all the fun is over. But there's actually like so much fun and joy to be had in sobriety and recovery. You know, like, like you were talking about, I was so happy to be able to come to that event last weekend, and it was so much fun. And there's so many things about it too, right? Like I used to dance a lot, and that was part of the rave scene and everything else back in my heyday. And you know, thinking about like I would never be able to dance again once I got sober, because like how do you dance sober? You know,
1: that was exactly the experience I had at my first roundup. I stood in the middle of the dance floor and I was like, I don't know how these people are doing this. Like, I really thought everybody around me was using, and I thought they were all lying to me. I was like, there's no way there's 900 people on this mountain that are sober, but they were. And that is why it's so important for me to go to these events, is because like, I need to have some fun. And I started to feel a little stagnant in my recovery. And I stood for the roundup chair, and God put me in that position, because I won it through a God hat. And obviously I was scared, and I was like, why are they giving all this responsibility to this drunk? And, but I'm not the same person like that I used to be. I'm a new person. I'm the person that I always wanted to be, that God always wanted me to be. And I'm trying to like learn how to grow into that person. So like, even with longer term sobriety, like I'm still learning, and I'm still learning how to deal with my emotions. I'm still learning how to deal with my past. I get to do that with other people. So when you go to one of these really great events with lots of people and speakers and workshops and ice cream socials and dances and recovery singers, you get to heal, you get to have fun, you get to find love, you get to give love. And you get to learn how to be a part of society that you used to despise. So for me, having fun and sobriety is so important. I think next weekend we're going to possibly go do a whitewater rafting trip with a bunch of sober women. And I'm looking forward to these times, because each one of them gives me growth and wisdom and healing. So thanks. When you came last to the event, Nicole, you were like glowing, and I could tell that you were having such a good time. And that's, you're just one person that was there, and every person that was there had an experience like that. And it's like the ripple effect, you know, if I do this and I am smiling and I'm having a good time, you see that and you want to jump on that ripple. And I pray that that's all I do for the rest of my life, is I just create a ripple effect for my community and the people around me, to be like, hey, sobriety looks really good.
0: Sobriety looks very good on you, I can say. So I want to thank you so much for being here today and your willingness to share your story. I know this is such a tough subject for people to talk about, but I think it's so important that these stories are shared. Is there anything else you'd like to add that we haven't spoken about, or provide some information on how people can find out more about sobriety and recovery events and services?
1: Yeah, so I'm really grateful for you to ask me and for being here. I'm not particularly the best interviewee, but I will do anything to help my community. If anybody's listening to this, you know, if you took the time to listen, I want to say that if you're standing in a space where you're completely hopeless, you're soul sick, and you don't know which direction to go into, and that you think in that drugs and alcohol are your only solution, try to make a change. I challenge you to just reach out to somebody and say, I need help. You know, a lot of times, if we reach out to our loved ones and say that we can't do this anymore, they'll help us. The universe will find you a way to healing. One of the things that, there's three things that I say actually to all my sponsees. If you have the willingness to ask for help, the honesty to talk about where you are, and the open-mindedness to listen and take suggestions, then you're on your way to a better life of recovery. I'm sure Nicole has a list of resources for our community. You know, 10 years ago, I lost everything, and today I have a life that I never thought I would have. And I hope for that for you too, for all of you that are listening. So thanks for listening to us today. And I love you.
0: Thank you so much, Bobby. So listeners, if you want to visit the Justice Radio show page on WMPG.org for archived episodes aired on WMPG, WERU, and WMHB. So big thank you to our editor, Aaron Pyle, and to Samuel James for his gift of music that opens and closes each episode in our series. Thank you so much again, Bobby, for being here.
1: Thank you.

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we got time for one more. And I expect we'll see you guys soon enough.

Good afternoon, and welcome to Ruby's Juke Joint right here on WMPG. Thanks for joining me. Well, today we are going to celebrate one of the queens of soul. And she's somebody who played at the North Atlantic Blues Festival a long, long time ago. And I was lucky enough to get to meet this little lady. Yeah, I'm talking about the one and only Denise LaSalle. Her birthday was July 16th, 1934. And she was born in LaFour County, Mississippi. And she passed on in January 8th, 2018 at 83 years young. And Denise wrote a bunch of songs. A lot were recorded on Malico Records. And I'm going to play a bunch of her material for you this afternoon. She's not that well known. And I'll tell you, she was a hot mama. And some of her songs are on the risque side. So be prepared. We're going to start off with a song called Don't Cry No More, off of a Hittin' Where It Hurts album, put out by Malico Records. Coming right at you.

Hey, Brother John here. It must be summer as the Grooveyard Limited is back on track every Sunday afternoon, whistle stopping and picking up positive vibes from all over and delivering them to your ears. So take a ride on the sonic side on the Grooveyard Limited every Sunday afternoon through September 3rd, 5 to 6:30.

The Grooveyard Limited, 5 o'clock, right after this show. Pretty sweet, huh? I say so. I think it's fabulous. Okay, so we've been listening to a little bit of Denise LaSalle, and I'll tell you a little bit about her, because she was a force to be reckoned with. First of all, the only woman I ever met who wore gold false eyelashes. Okay? Gold. Really. It's just incredible. And I'm going to read from a little bit of biography from AllMusic. And it says, unlike many blues vocalists who simply reinterpret material given to them by composers, Denise LaSalle was a seriously talented songwriter. Although her soul blues style had strong urban contemporary overtones at times, it is best to think of LaSalle as a modern-day Bessie Smith, because it's really what she was. She wrote funny songs full of sassy attitude, and it's an attitude she carried with her on stage. Off stage, LaSalle accompanied all autograph seekers and gladly obliged journalists and radio disc jockeys. And she certainly was quite obliging to me. I was very grateful to have met her. She was a Jackson, Tennessee-based person. She was raised in Belzoni, Mississippi, which was also home to Joe Pinetop Perkins some years earlier. She got started singing in local churches, of course. She was born, as I said, July 1639. Growing up, she listened to Grand Ole Opry on the radio and then lived across the street from a juke joint in Belzoni. Her early influences were the jukeboxes, and that included Ruth Brown, Dinah Washington, and of course, Laverne Baker. She moved to Chicago when she was in her early 20s and would attend shows at the Regal Theater, always returning home to write songs. She got to know some blues musicians and began writing songs to them, until one day a Chess Records executive stopped by where she was working as a barmaid. He listened to one of her songs and took it down to Chess Records, and the company later signed her as a vocalist, but never recorded her. 2 years later, LaSalle recorded and produced her own record. And that, as we say, the rest is history. Her first big hit was Trapped by a Thing Called Love. And she wrote all kinds of great stuff. She wrote stuff with ZZ Hill. She wrote Lady in the Street. She wrote Right Place, Right Time, Love Talking, Hitting Where It Hurts, Still Trapped, Still Bad, Smoking in Bed. She wrote things like When You Were Stepping Out, Someone Else Was Stepping In, and all kinds of great songs we will be investigating in the next hour that I get to be with you. So stay tuned. It is almost time for me to say you are listening to Ruby's Juke Joint right here on WMPG Gorham, Portland. That is 90.9 on the FM radio dial. Thank you so much for being here. Thank you for listening to me and all the great shows that are here on WMPG. We appreciate you so very, very much. Thank you, thank you. You can check out Spinatron if you want to see what I'm playing. And I'm opening up the chat if you want to chat with me on Spintron. And I'll tell you what I played so far. I played Caught in Your Own Mess from Hitting Where It Hurts. I played Wet Match from Still Trapped. I played Trapped
by a thing called love. I played Drop That Zero and Get Yourself a Hero and Don't Cry No More from Hitting Where It Hurts. Some other gems are ready to come right your way. And thank you so much for listening. Oh, wait till you hear this next song, Chain Letter, coming right at you.

You can have that no good husband. Speaking of no good husband, speaking of no good men, parents, I want to say to all of the ladies, you know, I'm the one that always tell the ladies what they should do about a no good man. If you got a no good man in your life tonight, you don't need him. You don't need him.

bigger. Tony's got it bigger. Chuck's got it bigger. Maurice got it bigger. Well, it occurs to me that I have not talked in quite a while. That was Bring It On Home to Me. We heard Juke Joint Woman. We heard I'm Loved. Yeah, we heard, let's see, You Can Have My Husband, But Please Don't Mess With My Man. We heard Real Sad Story, Blues Party Tonight, Chain Letter, and that, I think, takes me back to where I was. You're listening to Ruby's Juke Joint right here. I have the pleasure of being here by the grace of WMPG. Thank you for tuning in this afternoon. And these are the two PSAs I have chosen to read to you this afternoon. Number one, the Immigrant Legal Advocacy Project, known as ILAP, is Maine's only nonprofit immigration legal services organization. 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Get more info online at ILAPmaine.org. I'm going to repeat that again. ILAPmaine.org. 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

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Oh, I'm supposed to be official. 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And boom. 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

That would be Jonathan Kreisberg on guitar. Jonathan Blake is in there on drums. Iggy Pop is doing the singing of Why Can't We Be Friends from Dr. Lonnie Smith's 2021 and final recording of his time on Earth. Came out on Blue Note Records, called Breathe. Good afternoon. Botade. Had a heck of a this is Brother John. Riding the rails of the Grooveyard Limited with you till 6:30. And we're going to do a little sanctified jazz, a little one of the finest soulful organ tenor saxophone combos you've ever heard or have never heard of. Sonny Stitt and Don Patterson is, they're coming up in about 20 some odd minutes. So keep it here on 90.9 or WMPG.org, wherever you may be, and see you in a bit.

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Well, as we wind down this week's edition of the Groove Yard Limited, let me let you know who you've been listening to before the Harpin' Bard. Bard's in here and takes over the airways with some delightful music from the side. We began the set with Alan Harris, vocalist Alan Harris, from 2018 Resilience Music Recording, called The Genius of Eddie Jefferson, doing a Horace Silver's Sister Sadie. We went to Angola, her from saxophonist Nanutu, playing the title track of his 2008 K-Magic recording called Bisa. Her from Pink Martini went the other way to Portland, Oregon, from a 1996 Hines record release called Sympathique, doing Amado Mio. And we heard the Scatolites from their 2002 World Village recording From Paris with Love, doing From Russia with Love. All right, now listen to a group called Compas from Cabo Verde doing a tune called Meshe Meshe, which is what you say when you want to dance real close, especially in the hips. Meshe Meshe, mix it up. Compas, by the way, was a backup band for Cesaria Evita, who we're going to end the show with. Because, you know, I've been in and out of MPG for quite a while, and I've met some wonderful folks and DJs in my time here. Some are with us, some are not, like Myron Samuels, who got me started on MPG, Suzanne Walcott, Fritz Ormans, Phil Hershey, Artur, and there's much more. And we have a DJ that now is kind of in between realms. The hostess of Eastern Sands Radio, Jackie Nice, who was my wife's favorite show. And she is a genuine person. For a person from Michigan, spending a good part of your life and raising your kids in Saudi Arabia, that's no mean feat. And her musical taste, she liked to say, came from the taxi music. And they always have the good music because they have to stay awake and keep them driving. And she brought that to our ears here in Portland, Maine. So she was into music from the Middle East, North Africa, Southern Europe. And she was also into music from Cape Verde, who I heard her play more than once. Cesaria Evita, who I'm going to end the tune with and send this out to Jackie. No matter where you are in either realm, I wish you bon voyage. The tune's called Saudade, which was Cesaria's signature tune. And Saudade is this word that you really can't describe.

one word. If you can, the closest you can get would be yearning. It was, you know, since a lot of Cape Verdean culture is immigration, because when you live on a desert island and no rain and famines, a lot of people left to send support back to the islands. And when you leave, in the old days, in the days of sailing ships, you never came back. So your family you left behind in Cape Verde had so died for you. And then you in turn, being either in America or Rotterdam or Portugal, had so died for your family you left behind. So this seems like a good tune to step out with and leave for our friend Jackie Nice. I wish you a good voyage. Jessica will be in here next week. I'll be back in 2 weeks. Thanks for tuning in. Until 2 Sundays from now. This is Brother John. We shall have a good day, good week. See you later. Bye.

Well, faith and begotta. Nobody's here. I'm here all by my lonesome. Am I going to pull a double shift? Maybe. Let me see. Let me play a couple more tunes from Cesaria. You can never go wrong. This is from a Miss Perfumato recording, by the way. Let's do, let me see, number 5, Luz du Mistrella, The Light of the Star. See if anyone comes in now. You know, years ago, my first time in Lisbon alone, I was in this neighborhood called the Rato, and I walked up this narrow street, cobblestone street. And I spied this door. It was a big steel door, just one little light bulb over the doorway, and a man in a suit. He was a doorman. He was as big as the door, and he let me in. And it was my first experience at a Cape Verdean restaurant music joint. And I remember the piano downstairs playing this tune, and everybody, except me, because I was a dumb tourist, was this dressed to the nines. And this was the dinner music. And when dinner was over, they pushed tables aside and tear it up. But this is what I remember. My first time in Lisbon.

Yeah, we're playing the title track of Cesaria's hit, the first hit in Europe, called Miss Perfumado. You know, the interesting thing about Cesaria, see, I got time now because, you know, whoever's supposed to be here isn't here, so you're stuck with me. And I guess it means I can tell stories at their expense. So there will be no Irish music. But I can tell you about Roberto Pico. He was on the Cape Verdean football team in the World Cup. And his father was from Cape Verde and his mother from Ireland. And he was on a team called the Shamrock Rovers. And he received a LinkedIn message from the coach of the Cape Verde soccer team, asking if he'd like to be on the Cape Verde team. This is a couple years before the World Cup, and he discarded it, A, because he didn't understand Portuguese. He only spoke English. And B, he thought it was spam. And about a year later, he followed up and said, "Have you given any thought?" And a friend translated him. He says, "Oh, my God." And then he rushed there and performed magnificently on the Cape Verde squad as a defenseman. He kind of built the wall that Spain couldn't score against the first game against the Blue Sharks. So that's the only piece of Irish trivia I have for you at the Harp and Bard. But we're going to keep on playing some Cesaria. I will tell you a story. I mean, Cesaria came out of nowhere. Imagine being raised on not only a desert island, but a forgotten island. And she had to do whatever. And she was in the port city of Mindelo. And she had to do whatever she had to do to make a living, which would be including working on the waterfront, looking for guys to make a few extra scudos, or working in a house as a maid, carrying the garbage out and all that stuff. So poor, never had shoes. But she had a good voice. But back in the day, in the 50s, music in Cape Verde was a man's game, and the women were not invited to perform or sing or anything, but everybody knew about Cesaria. And a friend of mine, Amandio Cabral, who actually wrote the tune Saudade, talked about performing in a waterfront bar with his friends, and they always let Cesaria come up and sing one tune every night. So she'd show up at the bar in her bare feet and had enough money to buy a shot of grog and one cigarette, and would sit at the bar till they called her up to sing. And then when she was done, she would finish her grog in her butt, leave, come back the next night. Did this forever. And then some Cape Verdean expat who lived in Paris, was on vacation, was in the bar, heard her sing, knocked out by her voice. And he was a metro driver in Paris, scraped up all the money he had to bring her to Paris, and had a friend in the music biz, and they recorded her, and the rest, as they say, is history.

0: 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Botard, or actually quasi bonnoit, almost good evening. This is Brother John. Amy, et mon joie, tatrabaju. Harp and bard Kubo. I'm working the harp and bard with you because somebody forgot to come in, but that's okay. I have nowhere to go. But hopefully by 8 o'clock somebody does come in. And I'll just spin music and yak at you. We've been listening to some Cesaria Evita because I didn't bring in any extra music, so we're playing some music from her seminal recording, Miss Perfumato. You know, for some of you longtime listeners, you may recognize this voice from your sordid sonic past. I did a Tuesday morning show for a decade or three, and I love the radio. It's magical, as a Tohono O'odham Indians down there in southern Arizona, the desert people at their radio station, KOHN, call the radio O'odham Lul Nock. Messages on the wind. And ain't that the truth? There's something magical about radio. If I didn't retire from my real-world job and have an opportunity to live in the Cape Verde Islands 6 months out of the year, I never would have given up the gig. Although Nate has it now, and Rhizome Radio, you're in good ears with Nate. But that was my only regret of leaving the States for 6 months out of the year. The rest of it, between the politics and the winter, I've seen enough winters in my life. It's nothing new. I'd rather be comfortable. But friends would come visit us in Cabo Verde. And when it's time to go home, you have to catch the midnight flight to Lisbon from the city of Praia. And it lands in Lisbon around 6 a.m., and then the flights to America, the American planes, all leave between 9 and 11 a.m. in the morning. So it's a quick layover in Lisbon. So our favorite thing to do is to go to take our friends about to depart and give them what they call in Cape Verde a despedida, which is like a going-away party. And I have a friend of mine that owns a rooftop restaurant bar overlooking the harbor. So you see the lights of the ships in the harbor and the lights of the stars overhead. And they serve the best grilled fish, be it garopa or tuna or wahoo. And they got their version of lobster, although I prefer Maine lobster. It's outdoors. You got a nice tropical breeze. And we usually get our friends all liquored up and then pour them on the plane and said, have a good trip home. But on a beautiful, warm, dreamy night like that, mourners, these sad Cape Verdean songs fill the air. So I'm going to play one more Cape Verdean tune. Well, one more tune by Cesaria from her Miss Perfumato. And it's my favorite mourner, Lua Nya Testamundu, written by a cat named Bileza, who emigrated to Lisbon and wrote this tune. Well, actually, he wrote a few good tunes, but this one I love. It's about a lovesick man who, the only one that knows he's in love with a woman is the moon. So the moon is his witness. And there's a great line in this tune called Lua Vagabundo de Espace, the moon, the vagabond of space. Always by his side. He can tell his problems to the moon. Here you go.
1: Thank you.

Viva Cesarea. Viva C's. I just had a phone call. And thank you for calling. Somebody, a listener, who is a Cape Verde fan in the world of soccer, football. He even has a shirt, a football jersey from our beloved Sharks, the Blue Sharks. So there's actually a theme song for the Blue Sharks that's probably being played in the islands right now because of they were the only team that Spain did not beat. So I didn't catch your name, but it was nice talking with you. And this team song of the Cape Verdean Sharks is for you.

0: Obrigado.
1: Oh, you're welcome. Obrigado de nada. Hey, I almost forgot. This is Brother John, by the way, working overtime this Sunday, just in honor of the upstart Cape Verdean soccer team. We're doing music from the Lost Archipelago until 8 o'clock when hopefully someone comes in, because this is not the Harp and Bard, in case you figured it out. So, you know, someone has to stay here and mind the control board until the next shift comes in, which is hopefully at 8 o'clock. So let me be official. You're listening to WMPG Gorham, Portland. We are radio from the University of Southern Maine. We're at 90.9 here in Southern Maine and the rest of the world. And, let me turn that off because, you know, I can and I should. We're here at 90.9 and WMPG.org around the world. And I know folks are listening from around the world, particularly in the Cape Verde Islands. So we're going to slow it down a little bit and have a melody of mourners by a guitarist named Umbertona. He calls it a Rhapsodia de Mourners. Either way, we'll slow it down. It's like an after-dinner mint and a Courvoisier. See you in a bit.

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Yes, this is Brilla John, not doing a harp and bar, but just doing my thing until 8 o'clock when I'm not sure who's coming in, but hopefully someone comes in.

0: Paulo Flores, O País que Nasceu Meu Pai, the country where my father was born.
1: Senator Collins supports an advocate.
0: Wait, I don't want to hear about her. No. She's all done, man. I was using YouTube because I was out of... Well, anyway, you don't need to hear all my problems. Anyway, this is Brother John. After 3 hours, you've had more than enough of me, I'm sure. It's time for me to be fee because Evan is in the house, who will rescue your ears from me. So we hear from some Milton Nascimento by request. Obrigado, Rodriguez. And then we just heard a poop ton of... music from Cabo Verde in honor of the Blue Sharks, who gave the Spanish a run for the money way back when. The only team Spain did not beat in the World Cup.
2: Yes, they did.
0: So I'm rather proud of that. And now it's time for me to be feed out of here finally. I'm not sure who will be in Harp and Bard or actually DJ Smash will be here next week. And on my regular Grooveyard Limited, I'll be back in 2 weeks because Jessica's pinch hitting next week. So until next time, this is Brother John. Wish you have a good day, good week. See you later. Bye.

0: All right, all right. You, yes, indeed, are tuned into WMPG Gorham, Portland. We're 90.9 FM, streaming and beaming from the University of Southern Maine. We're right here on campus. I'm Evan. This is Fugue State. You may be confused. This is a new slot for me. I've been doing this for a couple years, but yeah, Sunday nights now. It's me and you. You and me. I like the odds. I like the odds with that. I'll be spinning some things for you for 90 minutes, and I hope you enjoy them. Gosh, Brother John, nice to meet him. He's like a legend. I'm, you know, 2 years at the station, but we're all volunteers here, and there's a couple cats here with shows for 30 years. WMPG is probably 1973, so it's 53 years in the running. Like, we're doing it, bringing you music and news and cool things. So anyway, glad you're here. I'm Evan, again, Fugue State. Glad you're here. Let's just get into it. Let me play a couple promos. I've got some exciting things for you, and I'm glad you're here. So love to you all. Lovely night. Lovely night. I just bicycled. I bicycled in, and it's so lovely. So I hope you can be on a balcony or somewhere out there. And if you're working, well, you're not listening to me, so you can hear the archive and just know that it was a really good sunset. Anyway, let's do this. I think it's been a little while. Let me play this. Let me push the right buttons. You're listening to the Bitchin' Bajas. That's what's behind me. The Mighty Marimba. Let's do this. Okay. Some promos, and then we'll get to it. Fugue State. WMPG. Love it.
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2: 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You want to help out? Then listen to me. If the car you're driving is old as sin and you're thinking of maybe trading it in, get that notion out of your head. Don't